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1: Hey, it's Persian, Nicole, the power to pee, baby. 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Just kidding. 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

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We know how you OGs rocking already, man. The jig is up. They say the truth will set you free. Well, mine is gon' stream while you watching HD. They say that karma could take an eternity. Yours is dropping the same night as me. 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You gon' get yours while I'm doing me. You gon' get yours while I'm doing me. 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

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Like the money that came in for free. For real, yeah. MRI machine scanning my knee. 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
2: Hey, look, you already said Grammy winning. I'll take that. You know what I'm saying?
0: You ain't talking about the BET award winning, though.
2: I have won some BET awards.
0: Yeah.
2: For sure.
0: Yeah.
2: For sure.
0: Yeah, I know you done walked it out because of that BET awards thing, man.
2: Two step, then walked out, all that.
0: Come on, DJ Montage. What's happening?
2: What's happening, man? How y'all feeling?
1: Yeah, how you feeling?
2: I'm great, man. I'm blessed.
0: Yeah.
2: Yeah, for sure.
0: Got you growing.
2: I know, right? You know what I'm saying?
1: That's a blessing. That's how you know you're a good person, Monte. I tell people all the time when men get to losing their hair, they're not a good person.
2: Oh, see?
0: How many times a day you just do the white boy?
2: Man, I do it every time in the gym, but I be it's like I feel weird doing that. I hate doing it for real though. I ain't gonna lie.
0: Man, you want a copy of this mix? Hit up DJ Monte. How can they get in contact with your dog?
2: Hey man, I'm on all social media platforms at DJ Monte, MONTAY.
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5: 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Woo-hoo. Sports fans, let's get into it. We're going to start with these Braves, man. Atlanta, y'all got some work to do. The Dodgers beat the Braves 3-1 in Game 3 of the NLDS. Yoshinobu Yamamoto struck out 10, while Kike Hernandez and former Braves Freddie Freeman both went deep. LA, they lead in the series 2-1. That means tonight's Game 4 is simple for this, Atlanta. Y'all better win or start planning that vacation early, all right? Now on to the Falcons. They're 2-2 after that 45-24 beatdown of the Saints. And up next, yeah, trouble. Lamar Jackson, Baltimore Ravens. They come into Atlanta Sunday night. Two straight wins for the Falcons. Got the fans feeling good. But listen, Lamar's coming to town, baby. That don't mean to get too comfortable. You know what can happen, all right? And with the NFL hitting the quarter mark, like I said, you never know what's going to happen. I'm Bistro, and that's your Sports Minute, man. 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And, of course, Bistro at Bistro, BEESCROH on Instagram as well. That's your daily Sports Minute. 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
3: She said, I go from east to west. 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
3: Hey, Chop, be nice, Chop. Be nice. 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
1: Always true to the grind. 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
0: It's time, y'all. 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

0: Hey, what's happening, man? T.I.P. the King, good, man. Grand Hustle representative, man. Ha Ha Mafia Zone. Saying congratulations, man, to Incognito and DJ Missy for having the biggest show in the city, man. Posted on the corner, man, at the Trap with Mine. You know where I'm at. Trap City Cafe, man. Trap Music Museum. Pull up and holler at a player. You dig?
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1: All right, boy. I got a new question for you. You ready?
3: Yeah.
1: In 5 seconds, tell us what's the hardest natural substance on Earth?
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1: Nope. Look it up and call us back, babe.
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1: Elizabeth, I got a new question for you. You down, babe?
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1: What's your name, boo?
2: Nancy.
1: All right, sis, I got a new question for you. Are you down?
2: Yes, I'm down.
1: All right, in 5 seconds, tell us, what's the hardest natural substance on Earth?
2: Rocks.
1: Close, but not quite. Look it up and call us back, babe.
0: Who's on the corner? Who's this?
2: This is Liz.
1: Liz, boo, I got a new question for you. You ready?
2: Oh, my goodness. I'm ready.
1: All right, in 5 seconds, tell us, what's the hardest natural substance on Earth?
2: A diamond.
1: You go, girl. You go. Period. Let me hear you say, post it on the corner.
2: Post it on the corner.
1: I know that's right.

Say, Drake, I hear you like I'm young. You better not ever go to cell block one. To any that talk to him and they in love, just make sure you hide your little sister from him. They tell me Chubb's the only one that get your hand-me-downs. And party at the party playing with his nose now. And Baka got a weird case, why is he around? Certified lover boy, certified pedophiles. Wop, wop, wop, wop, wop, that boom up. Wop, wop, wop, wop, wop, I'ma do my stuff. Why you trolling like a, ain't you tired? Trying to strike a chord, and it's probably A minor.

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2: All right, what's going on? Your boy B Stro here posted on the corner. And of course, this is your Daily Post. Listen, Young Thug is getting in his feelings. What am I talking about? Thug says he's working on a whole R&B album. And when we asked what kind of vibe he's going for, this man said, Mary J. Oh, we in trouble. Because Thug already got melodies, right? So now you're telling me he's about to give us heartbreak, candles and somebody staring out the window while it's raining? Them kind of vibes? Huh. He's even teasing new music with Drake for the project. Listen, if Thug comes out singing about somebody doing him wrong, he gonna have dudes up in the club yelling, slack! But why should you leave me though? If Thug's in his Mary J era, listen, I'm not mad at it. Do your thing. Pass that man a fur coat and a pair of boots and let him rock out, huh? Make sure you follow us, man. Post it on the corner at POTC.live on Instagram. And of course, make sure you follow me, man. Your boy Bistro. That's Bistro, B-E-E-S-T-R-O-H. That's your Daily Post for now. And please believe this. I'ma always keep you posted.
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1: I keep getting relationships where they my type, but I'm not their type, like, because I don't know how to dress. 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
2: 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Ain't no hold on. I was talking to this woman. I'll beat your ass
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2: Mm-hmm. 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And I'm bringing some of your favorite celebrities along for that ride, too. Like the latest, Miguel.
3: What's up, Persia? How are you?
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5: 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It's cool because she's my favorite radio person. She makes my palms blush.
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6: Eddie Riley, T.I., Keith Sweat, Eric Benet, the Brat, King George, Dale Hughley, and more. And you know we're taking over Bimini for a huge bar.

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1: Hey yo, DJ Iceberg.
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1: Get him.
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0: too.
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0: It's time, y'all. We done been through it. All that snow, we been through it. 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
1: And
0: you're truly appreciated.
1: Thanks.
0: DJ Iceberg, mm-hmm. Boy, you one of the smartest DJs.

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2: Mm-hmm. You already know Monday through Friday, 10 a.m. to 3 p.m. I got you covered with a whole lot of power. And I'm bringing some of your favorite celebrities along for that ride, too. Like the latest, Miguel.
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3: 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Woo-hoo! Sports fans, let's get into it. We're going to start with these Braves, man. Atlanta, y'all got some work to do. The Dodgers beat the Braves 3-1 in Game 3 of the NLDS. Yoshinobu Yamamoto struck out 10, while Kike Hernandez and former Braves Freddie Freeman both went deep. LA, they lead in the series 2-1. That means tonight's Game 4 is simple for this, Atlanta. Y'all better win or start planning that vacation early, all right? Now on to the Falcons. They're 2-2 after that 45-24 beatdown of the Saints. And up next, yeah, trouble. Lamar Jackson, Baltimore Ravens. They come into Atlanta Sunday night. Two straight wins for the Falcons. Got the fans feeling good. But listen, Lamar's coming to town, baby. That don't mean to get too comfortable. You know what can happen, all right? And with the NFL hitting the quarter mark, like I said, you never know what's going to happen. I'm Bistro, and that's your Sports Minute, man. 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Keep it locked right here, POTC.live on Instagram. And, of course, Bistro at Bistro, B-E-E-S-C-R-O-H on Instagram as well. 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And, of course, know this, I'm going to always keep you posted.
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18: Teddy Riley, T.I., Keith Sweat, Eric Benet, the Brat, King George, Dale Hughley, and more. And you know we're taking over Bimini for a huge barbecue beach party with Wyclef Jean. 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
1: 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We do this. Let's go.
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0: Tasha.
1: What's up?
0: It's good to have you on the show, you know.
1: I'm glad to be here.
0: I never thought that this would happen.
1: You know what? Everything is possible in life.
0: Everything is possible. Yes. And you are showing the girls that. But how do you feel about your name not only being on all the tizzoos and stuff, as soon as I say, oh, Tasha K, I say, oh, who is that? The messy girl? The girl that says, how do you feel about your name and messy being in the same sentence?
1: I'm messy. I am messy. I don't know why people be trying to act like they ain't messy.
0: Are you aware?
1: I am aware.

0: Damn, your ass is fine.
1: You dollar. I hope you'll never make another penny in this raggedy mother. I quit.
0: And Blue.
2: What?
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1: He good sis, DJ Mrs.
0: How would you like to see us unsupervised, unfiltered, and uncensored?
1: You can check it out. We're still posted.
0: Yeah, we got the cameras on in the studio. You can put a face with the voice.
1: I'm not going to lie. It's a little federal because the cameras is all up in the mix. I'm on there cussing up a storm.
0: See who we had in the studio. 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
1: We got you.
2: It's your girl, Clarissa the Gold Shields. Congratulations to Incognito and DJ Mrs. for having the biggest show in the city. Post it on the corner.
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4: Hey, what's up to my two favorite people? This your girl, Gypsy P from Cleveland, Ohio. I just want to say what's up to Incognito and DJ Mrs. Girl, y'all, I can't wait to see y'all tomorrow. Oh, y'all going to be in the 216. Yes. And, on Warrensville, so I'm looking forward to it. So I just want to say what's up to y'all, what's up to my family, what's up to people that know me, and what's up to our Cleveland Browns. Yes, we in first place AFC. Hope we stay there. Okay, and what's up to our Guardians? Y'all can do this, okay? Y'all beat the White Sox. You beat them before, you do it again. That's what I'm talking about. Post it on the corner.
3: No more messages.
0: So we got to get ready to ride commercial free.
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5: 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The biggest show in the city.
6: 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Okay.
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2: 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Peace. 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
1: What's up, everybody? This is Pastor Mike Jr. And there's a word that should come to mind and make you smile. It's called incognito. Incognito means I'm able to be in a room, but not in a room. It means I'm able to move, but people may not detect me. And if somebody listening to me right now, you're frustrated because you're asking for popularity, but you don't know how to manage the seasons of being incognito. Incognito does not mean I don't have it. It means I don't have to flaunt it. It means I am who I am and I'm comfortable in my own skin. So every time you tune on to Incognito, you're not just listening to music. You're not just vibing with your favorite people. What you're saying is that I'm going to be the person in my family who can win and remain humble. Win and not be over the top. Win and just remain who I am. Don't let anybody rush you. It's a generation of people who are rising who are going to be blessed and still know how to be incognito.
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2: Mm-hmm. You already know Monday through Friday, 10 a.m. to 3 p.m. I got you covered with a whole lot of power. And I'm bringing some of your favorite celebrities along for that ride, too. Like the latest, Miguel.
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4: 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It's cool because she's my favorite radio person. She makes my palms blush.
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0: Tasha.
1: What's up?
0: It's good to have you on the show, you know.
1: I'm glad to be here.
0: I never thought that this would happen.
1: You know what? Everything is possible in life.
0: Everything is possible. Yes. And you are showing the girls that. But how do you feel about your name not only being on all the tizzoos and stuff, as soon as I say, oh, Tasha K, I say, oh, who is that? The messy girl? The girl that says, how do you feel about your name and messy being in the same sentence?
1: I'm messy. I am messy. I don't know why people be trying to act like they ain't messy.
0: Are you aware?
1: I am aware.

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2: 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Like, is she a type?
3: She has a man.
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4: 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You, that's not right, debatable. 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

0: Then he got out, they locked him up again. They did. They locked him up. He did a U-turn, they locked him up. And then he took the damn woman with him, took Tiny down the way. Tiny had never been locked up until this wants to go down.
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0: Tasha.
1: What's up?
0: It's good to have you on the show, you know.
1: I'm glad to be here.
0: I never thought that this would happen.
1: You know what? Everything is possible in life.
0: Everything is possible. Yes. And you are showing the girls that. But how do you feel about your name not only being on all the tizzoos and stuff, as soon as I say, oh, Tasha K, I say, oh, who is that? The messy girl? The girl that says, how do you feel about your name and messy being in the same sentence?
1: I'm messy. I am messy. I don't know why people be trying to act like they ain't messy.
0: Are you aware?
1: I am aware.
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2: Mm-hmm. 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And I'm bringing some of your favorite celebrities along for that ride, too, like the latest Miguel.
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0: 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Dolly Babe, Pink Blush, right here on 92Q.
1: Man, stop calling me about some cigarettes. 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
2: Mm-hmm. You already know Monday through Friday, 10 a.m. to 3 p.m. I got you covered with a whole lot of power. And I'm bringing some of your favorite celebrities along for that ride, too. Like the latest, Miguel.
3: What's up, Persian? How are you?
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5: 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It's because Persian Nicole told me to do this against my will. It's cool because she's my favorite radio person. She makes my palms blush.
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2: Good morning, family. It's St. Patrick. It's too early for Baltimore City to be emailing me about bills in which I just don't have the money. If I didn't have it when I made the bill, what makes you think you emailed me early in the morning and don't have me?
3: I feel you. You'll get it when I have it.
1: But the bill was due the first, bro. It's the 17th. They gave you 17.
3: Nah, I don't give a damn.
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1: I got you.
3: Period. 2Q.
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Never been a bow or a lame old. 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Yeah, we both outside, that's my type, but hit.

I be in my section, he be in his. 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We can go dollar for dollar in this junk. He Mr. Get It Done. I'm Mrs. One of One. Fall in love every time we link. He got me sprung.com. Mind these girls can't keep it peace. I ain't stressing on you, you ain't stressing on me. 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Yeah, we both outside. That's my type, but

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That's when I knew that your heart was scarring. 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
0: It's time, y'all. We done been through it. All that snow, we been through it. We deserve this.

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12: 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I don't care if your trade work or don't work. I want you to bring it to us. 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We're giving you $6,000 for it. I don't care if the car need an alternator. 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I want you to bring it to us. If it's been in an accident and has a dent on it, bring it to us. We're giving

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0: It's time, y'all. 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

0: got out, they locked him up again. 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They locked him up. And then he took the damn woman with him. 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

0: What's up, y'all? 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You are tuned in. 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

0: This song's got the ladies in TikTok in a chokehold. Dolly Babe, Pink Blush, right here on 92Q.
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12: 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Be nice. 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

0: Tasha.
1: What's up?
0: It's good to have you on the show, you know.
1: I'm glad to be here.
0: I never thought that this would happen.
1: You know what? Everything is possible in life.
0: Everything is possible. Yes. And you are showing the girls that. But how do you feel about your name not only being on all the tizzoos and stuff, as soon as I say, oh, Tasha K, I say, oh, who is that? The messy girl? The girl that says, how do you feel about your name and messy being in the same sentence?
1: I'm messy. I am messy. I don't know why people be trying to act like they ain't messy.
0: Are you aware?
1: I am aware.
2: It's that split. 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
1: In America, pregnancy and childbirth should not be more dangerous because you are a Black woman. 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We can change that. 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
1: All right, here are my NFL picks this week. 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

0: I'm Kathy Hughes, inviting you to join me in prayer. Oh, dear God of mercy, compassion, and love, we thank you and we praise your holy name. We sincerely apologize for our shortcomings and our unwillingness to consistently do thy will. As we acknowledge the blessing of being in business for 42 consecutive years, we pray that we may use the lessons of our experiences to uplift all who listen to our radio stations, all who watch our cable networks, and all who visit our digital platforms. Our instructions are clearly provided in Proverbs 31:8, which commands that we, quote, speak up for people who cannot speak for themselves. Protect the rights of those who are helpless. Speak for them and be a righteous judge. Protect the rights of the poor and the needy. So as we strive to be of assistance to those in need, whether in Florida or within our own families and communities, we ask God to direct our steps and we ask you to continue to join us in our efforts. Amen and hallelujah.
1: Dougie, you told me he been on some positive. Yeah, yeah. Lately, I just wanna show up and body some. Yeah, yeah. Always been a little mathematician. Lately, this cash I'm getting got me losing count of these bags. I've been moving too fast. Hard times don't last. Remember when cops are rats talking out my boy? You ain't with a

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0: Thursday. It's Friday Eve right here inside the Quicksilver Morning Show, of course, on 92Q. We love to start the show with some morning inspiration. I'm not sure who needs to be inspired or encouraged this morning. But just know,
1: God's forgotten about you.
0: Let's have a little praise break.
1: Pain medicine. 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
0: too.
1: I can't talk right now with my homegirls at the dice game.
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0: It's time, y'all. We done been through it. All that snow, we been through it. We deserve this.

0: 10. Happy Friday Eve. Shout out to Skilla Baby, another artist you'll be able to see at 92Q Winter Fest. Of course, myself, Quicksilver, Shea Parker, baby.
1: Good morning.
0: Mm-hmm.
1: Wow, almost there.
0: You ain't never lying. Speaking of Winterfest, once again, it's happening Saturday, December 12th at the CFG Bank Arena with, yes, Skilla Baby, Sexy Red, Moneybag Yo, Young Miami, Boss Man, D-Lo, 42, Doug, NASG, Chaz, YG, Tech, Dolly Baby, and more. 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By tomorrow, tickets full price.
1: Yeah.
0: And we don't want to hear none.
1: When you snooze, you lose.
0: Big fact.
1: Sometimes you just got to do things when you're thinking about it, right? Like, let me go ahead and just go over here and see what's going on. Yeah, you know?
0: You never lie. Well, I'm glad it is a Friday Eve, of course. The weather is not as bad today as it was yesterday.
1: It's still chilly, though.
0: It's chilly, but it's not brisk.
1: Listen, I know the girlies and the guys like fall, right?
0: Mm-hmm.
1: And
0: I love it. It's my dressing room.
1: I do, too. I love some outerwear. Love a good boot, for sure. However, at this particular time, the fact that it's cold in the morning and then it's hot in the afternoon, that's what gets me.
0: It's confusing. That's why I always love sweatsuits, because sweatsuits, I can put on a t-shirt under it and put my hoodie on and my sweatpants when it's 50 degrees. And then when I get off and it's 70, just take my hoodie off. And then I got my t-shirt.
1: Guys have it so easy.
0: You can do the same thing if you want. You can.
1: Yeah, but no. Come on.
0: You can put a sweatsuit on, a little cute one.
1: Yeah, I do put on cute sweatsuits, but right. Do you think I want to be walking around in a sweatsuit every single day?
0: Yes.
1: For a whole season? Absolutely not. No, I was just talking to my man about this the other night because I'm trying to figure out what I'm wearing to this gala tomorrow. I think I have it figured out for Morgan State's homecoming.
0: I'll be the DJing too.
1: But I'm like, y'all have it so easy. You can wear the same suit and switch out the shirt, the bow tie, the cufflinks, the pocket square, and you just on your way. Mm. We have to get
0: a black tux.
1: It's a lot.
0: You literally can wear a black tux, and you can have 100 of them. Nobody knows if it's different, but you can wear that same style of black tux to 10 galas in a week, and no one's gonna say he had the same suit on. Nobody.
1: Yeah, like if you don't have time to go and get, you know, a whole nother suit, you can really just be like, you know what, let me pull this out and
0: the black tux.
1: Go get me a new pocket square and put on these different cufflinks. It's crazy.
0: All right, man, enough about that. Give us 5 minutes. We'll find out what it's too damn early for. But you are in the right place with the right folk, as I love to say, in real life.
2: 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It's your guy, Rodney Rakai.
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3: Hey, Baltimore, good morning to you. 92Q News Update brought to you by the law office of Peter Angelos. It's Thursday in the city, and the man accused in the deadly shooting of 12-year-old Chloe Ishway is staying behind bars without bond. Tyree Reynolds waived a bail review Wednesday. Police are still looking for another suspect. The trial continues today for James Barnett, accused of setting the Stricker Street fire that killed three Baltimore firefighters. Prosecutors say video shows Barnett leaving the vacant row house before the fire. Still no Lamar Jackson at Ravens practice as he deals with an ankle injury. His status for Sunday and Atlanta remains unclear. Baltimore also picked up center Cam Jurgens from Philly. Maryland's Pete Angelos lawsuits. 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It's currently 59 degrees out this morning, as it will be sunny and 78 today, clear tonight, and temperatures near 56. 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
1: Yeah. Ice.

0: Shorty, what's up, shebang? All of my ops, stay this. Please don't put me to the test. They tryna get back on the net. I'm tryna get back in the flesh. Yeah.
1: Fall is here and you woke up in the right place with the right folk. In real life, this is, of course, the Quicksilver Morning Show right here on 92Q. Me and Shea Parker's here. Chop is out. I know we call this Friday Eve, baby, but it's also Throwback Thursday. Shea Parker, guess what today is?
2: What?
1: National American Touch Tag Day. You remember the game Touch Tag? Like, well, we called it It's back in my day. I don't know.
2: Oh, tag, you're it?
1: Yeah, it.
2: Oh, okay. I was like,
1: the real name
2: tag
1: that some person made is called Touch Tag, but It's.
2: Yeah, no, I don't care who they said made it up.
1: Right.
2: That game is called Tag.
1: Tag. Tag, you're it.
2: Exactly.
1: And that's the base. The base is always the tree.
2: Yeah, for sure.
1: Or whatever you can find. It can be the tree,
2: it
1: the light pole.
2: Yeah, it was always a tree or a light pole.
1: Yep.
2: You know, we had unspoken, unwritten rules of tag.
1: It got me to thinking. What
2: and don't mess around and be playing freeze tag.
1: Oh, my God.
2: You move a muscle if you want to.
1: I can start a
2: don't
1: fight.
2: Even blink.
1: So I got a random question, even though today is about, you know, it's Touch Tag Day. I'm calling it. So I'm not calling it Touch Tag. What was your favorite, like, childhood game to play outside? I know right now no kids play outside. I mean, everything is on your tablet in your house. I have to punish my kids by saying, get off the tablets and go outside and do something. So what was your favorite game?
2: Wow.
1: When you was outside.
2: Favorite game?
1: Outside game.
2: Yikes. I'm going to be honest.
1: Don't say you was an inside kid.
2: No, I definitely wasn't an inside kid, but we weren't necessarily like game players per se. Like, I remember playing freeze tag for
1: sure. That was a big game.
2: And of course, I remember playing hide and seek, which I hated.
1: Hide and seek was it, dog. Hide and seek was it.
2: I did not like that game.
1: Really?
2: And then we played a lot of Uno, a lot of Trouble. I don't know.
1: Those are board games, though.
2: Right. But and then, you know, you got to think, I came up in the generation where, like, video games were, like, really starting to get, like,
1: Game
2: real
1: Boy.
2: Popular. Game Boys and, like, Gigapets and, you know, so.
1: Y'all didn't have
2: know.
1: Water gun fights but, outside, like, during the summer with water gun when the Super Soaker came out?
2: Yes. So we did have water gun fights. Oof. We were definitely always excited for field day. Because it would be, I don't know. Remember when we would, like, throw up that big, like, different colored parachute thing and all run under it? What game was that? I don't know, but we had a ball. But we would ride bikes.
1: Riding bikes, that's still an activity.
2: Jump rope.
1: That's a good activity. That's a game.
2: Man,
1: jump rope.
2: I miss jump roping and I miss hopscotch, man. The kids is not getting the chalk and drawing on the sidewalk no more. And that's the problem right
1: there. So your top three would be hopscotch. You just said that one before.
2: Jump rope
1: was really popular, especially double dutch.
2: Yes, for
1: sure. Jump rope, hopscotch, and give me one more.
2: I'll say bike ride.
1: Bike riding.
2: Yeah.
1: For me, I'm gonna say bike riding definitely. Like, having a bike back in the day, especially if you had like a cool bike, like
2: a
1: mongoose or like a dino. So riding bikes, and then you and your neighbors, y'all make the little wood ramps and jumping with no helmet was super dangerous at this point, but
2: right.
1: We didn't care.
2: Didn't give a damn.
1: And the only rule was make sure you back home when the streetlights come on.
2: When them streetlights come on.
1: And you would ride your bike for miles.
2: And not a minute later.
1: It wasn't no cell phone where your mom and dad could check on you. You could just be outside on your bike in some neighborhood an hour away, but I'm back home before streetlights come on. So I would say bike riding, one. Number two, I wish Chop was here for this because I call it block ball, but they call it four square.
2: I know, and
1: Foursquare, right. So,
2: on air about the name of that game.
1: If whether you call it Foursquare, block ball, I'm going to say my second favorite game to play outside was block ball.
2: Did you need chalk for that?
1: Yes, chalk.
2: Okay.
1: So you draw the four squares and it's king, queen, jack, dummy.
2: See, the kids is not using the chalk no more,
1: and then my third one was definitely, I'm going to say water gun. Like when Super Soaker first came out, like the Super Soaker era was like different. Like you couldn't wait to go outside, especially if you had a parent with money and you had the backpack with the water on it. Because everybody else had like the little joint. You had to put
2: my
1: a couple of joints, but so.
2: I stayed away from most of the water gun fights now because I ain't got time to be looking crazy going to school.
1: That's my question this morning, man. On Throwback Thursday, what were your favorite top three games to play outside? I don't want to talk about your video games. What were your favorite three games when you were outside? You couldn't wait to play these three games. Call us up right now.
2: 410-481-9292.
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0: Happy Thursday, aka Friday Eve, aka Throwback Thursday, right here inside the Quicksilver Morning Show. Of course, myself, Shay Parker, baby, is with me. Choppers is out today, but it's all love because right now it's all about Throwback Thursday, and we're talking about how today is, and I hate when they call it like a real name.
1: Right, because that's not the
0: National
1: name.
0: American Touch Tag Day. I mean, that game is called It's.
1: It's with the S on it now?
0: Yes.
1: Okay, maybe you for your generation. Mine, we called it tag.
0: Tag or tag, either one, right? But no.
1: But touch tag. That actually sounds like a game you shouldn't be playing.
0: Right,
1: like one of them games your parents be like, and if somebody try to play this game with you,
0: don't you tell me. Mm-hmm.
1: Okay. But what were those games back in the day that you loved to play? Because the kids don't know how to go outside no more.
0: They don't.
1: They not even using chalk on the sidewalk no more.
0: They think chalk is just for school. No, chalk is for writing on the ground.
1: And I don't even know if the teachers are really even using chalk the way they used to. They got whiteboards now.
0: I'm trying to
1: think.
0: They
1: got projector screens now.
0: When we played black ball, aka Foursquare, I can't even think if we did that with chalk or we just took like a rock. We might have just took a rock and just like scraped the ground until we got it. Like,
1: okay.
0: I can't remember if we actually used chalk or not.
1: Okay.
0: Anybody grew up when we were on Shady Side, somebody text me, did we use chalk or did we just like use something? I can't remember what we rolled on the ground with. But I know we made the four squares, then we put King, Queen, Jack, Dummy.
1: Listen, using a rock in the Baltimore sidewalk that's not an easy task.
0: It wasn't the sidewalk. You did it in the middle of the street. And then, God forbid, a car coming. And guess what we yell out? I bet you right now, everybody.
1: Car!
0: Exactly. Everybody, car! And you just knew. Get out
1: gotta
0: the street.
1: Look out for each
0: get
1: other.
0: Out the street for a minute. Then as soon as they come back, and we play football in the street, everything. And you couldn't wait for car.
1: Right.
0: All right, man. What's them games back in the day when you was outside and you couldn't wait to play? Call us up now.
1: 410-481-9292.
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0: Hopscotch, I'm not mad at you, brother. I take all three of those. Thanks, bro. Quicksilver Morning Show.
3: Hey, good morning.
0: Good morning.
1: Good morning.
0: What are we playing outside on Throwback Thursday?
3: Hide and Go Freak.
0: Mm-hmm.
1: Hide and Go Freak.
0: Yeah, Shay.
1: Woo. Yo,
3: yes.
1: Go tail.
0: Yeah, baby.
3: And,
0: I want to say.
3: And the girls, we would have to run and hide, and we didn't want the ugly boy to find us. Mm. We wanted only the cute boy to find us.
0: Yes.
3: So they could get their two pumps.
0: Get their little two pumps in. Oh, my
1: that
0: God.
1: That little dry hump. Just grown and fast.
0: Listen, I ain't want to say it, but I'm glad you said it. I used to love me some High and Go Freak. Ooh.
3: East Baltimore.
0: Already.
1: You little freaky frog.
0: Yeah. That's your 1 through 3?
3: Yes.
0: All right, baby.
1: Mm-mm-mm.
0: Lordy Jesus. Quicksilver Morning Show.
4: Hi, good morning.
0: Good morning.
4: I used to play kickball.
0: Kickball.
4: We had like 3 bases,
0: yes.
4: And they would kick the ball, and you gotta make a you know.
0: Ma'am, you ain't gotta explain kickball to me. I know kickball.
1: Okay. Get serious though, okay?
0: She started explaining like I don't know what kickball is.
1: Kickball.
4: I just gotta make sure.
0: I good. What
1: you wanted to be on the good team and all of that.
0: Mm-hmm.
4: Yes. Bigfoot and biking. You already said that, but I used to like to ride my bike.
0: Yeah, riding the bike was lit back then.
1: Nothing like the wind blowing through your hair on that bike.
4: Right.
0: All right. Get outside today if you can.
4: Okay.
0: Quicksilver Morning Show.
5: Yes, sir. Quick. On the 3 games, kickball, dodgeball, and hot butter bing.
0: I can't remember hot butter bing. How'd that go?
5: Hot butter bing? Oh, my goodness. You used to take an object that used to be what you used to hide. People had to hide it. People try to find it, and then you'd be like, you're getting hot, you're cold, and when they find it.
0: Oh, yeah. I remember that.
1: This one's not ringing a bell for me.
0: All right.
5: Yeah.
0: Thanks, bro.
5: Yes, sir.
1: Hot butter bing. Hot butter bean or binga with bing. A G on the end?
0: I don't know, Shay.
1: It's hot butter bing. You playing a game and don't know.
0: It was either bing or bing. Bing. Mix them together.
1: Hot
0: bing.
1: Butter bing. Okay.
0: I don't know. Quicksilver Morning Show.
2: I'm from the project, so we used to play throw up tackle.
0: Absolutely.
2: With the baseball, we should do the one bounce.
0: Yep.
2: And I'm trying to think.
1: One bounce sound like a game from the 70s.
0: It's crazy, though, because I used to get in trouble for playing tackle football because I played for Northwest. So, like, when I started playing for a team, my father would get mad. Like, don't be out there playing because you're going to get hurt playing, and now you're not going to be able to play for real.
1: Right.
2: Yeah.
0: All right, bro. Because
1: you was hot butter being out there.
0: That's enough, bro. Thanks, man. Quicksilver Morning Show.
6: Good morning.
0: What you playing back in the day?
6: man. I definitely had that Mongoose gold and silver with the Yu-Gi-Oh card on
0: it. Absolutely.
6: The rim. Like I had a little pipe, front and back peg.
1: Couldn't tell him nothing.
0: Facts.
6: Couldn't tell me nothing. Like, I grew up over East. I got caught because, like you said, no street life, man. My father caught me up there. Was Taylor Ave or Harper Road? I was too far away from the house.
0: Those are the days.
6: Fire. Yeah, remember fire tag, but you couldn't touch the ground?
0: Yep.
6: Oh, yeah. The good old days.
0: All right, man.
6: Probably the last group of kids.
0: Facts. All right, man. Have a good one, bro.
6: You too.
0: Mm-hmm. Keep this going, man. Them throwback games. Today, of course, is American Touch Tag Day, but we call the game It's. We're going to leave it at It's.
1: Mm-hmm.
0: But right now, any other games you'd like to play, tag us on social at Quicksilver Show. Coming up at 7 o'clock, let me hold down the Swift Mix. And if you're trying to see T.I. 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
0: We got the whole world saying good morning.
1: Good morning.
0: That's right. Wake up with us. Start at 6 o'clock. It's too damn early for something.
11: Then 7 o'clock, I'm going to bring y'all that Swift Mix.
1: What bring up, in Swift? The cats. Then you know we got to think quick. And we always got some of the hottest prizes for you.
0: Mm-hmm. Then you always going to say what? What you got coming up next, Shay Park?
1: Baby, we got to get into it because I got to keep you informed.
0: 9 o'clock, we got the Quick Mix. And as always, I end with a vitamin of the day. Wake up with us. 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Good morning.
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1: 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It's Persia Nicole, the power to pee, baby.
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8: Hey, Baltimore, 92Q News Update. 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And there are layoffs at the Orioles affecting about a dozen business staff, including the employees who play the Orioles Bird and Mr. Splash. The team says the mascots will return next season. There will be no more JV football this season at Howard High School in Ellicott City. The school is canceling the rest of the season as police investigate an alleged locker room assault involving 7 players. A new Deer Park Elementary School is now open in Owings Mills. 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As high as the day will actually go up around 78 degrees. A nice day on tap. Yeah, tonight clear. And temperatures near 56. It's like 58 currently outside. 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

Because here's the thing. Here's the thing. We're just trying to get you ready for Morgan's Stay Homecoming this weekend. It's time.

0: it's a big weekend. Morgan homecoming weekend. Shout out to them Ravens. And so you got half of Baltimore that's going to stay in town for Morgan homecoming. But a whole nother half of Baltimore is already on the plane either today or tomorrow. Headed to Atlanta.
1: Hello, baby.
0: Of course, on Sunday with them Baltimore Ravens, baby.
1: You know what we really need? We need this right here. Because that's what it feels like.
0: Why you hold your head like that? Y'all can't see it.
1: You can see me right now. I got my hand pointed to the sky because,
0: hey, man.
1: Listen. Get ready. You better drink your water. You better do your squats. You better stretch every morning.
0: I'll be with you
1: Friday.
0: And
1: you better have that BC powder on deck because we're going in.
0: I know you and Persia party with me and Morgan alumni for the gala that's happening Friday at the Live Casino. So we'll all be there.
1: Yeah, but my man's doing the blue carpet. So,
0: nice.
1: You know, I'm a little plus one or whatever.
0: But after I finish that Morgan gala on Friday, I'm on the plane headed to Atlanta to be with my Baltimore Ravens, baby. What? Shout out to everybody that's meeting me in Atlanta. We got a lot of parties going on, too. All right, man, enough about that, man. Speaking of Atlanta, I know T.I. is coming here. So we going in. T.I. is coming here, and we got tickets for that right now.
1: Yes, on October 16th, the Chesapeake Employers Insurance Arena, and you just won't get to see him. You'll get to see Fabulous and Trina as well. If you can win at Think Quick, you should know how to play the game. Start calling us right now, 410-481-9292.
0: Give me the
1: bell.
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1: It's the law firm of Richard Klein.
2: Hi, it's Governor Westmore. 5 years ago, one of the first places I visited before announcing my campaign was the local barbershop to talk to some guys about their priorities. And I heard a lot about crime.
3: Two of my students got shot. It's dealing with that stuff every single day, and they demonize as if we have a choice to live the way that we live. In this moment, like you said, it's a systematic thing.
2: I made a commitment that if I became governor, public safety would be my top priority. And that's exactly what we've done. We made record investments in local law enforcement. We worked with community leaders and provided those coming home a second chance at life. Now, violent crime is at a 40-year low in Maryland. We've got a lot more work to do, but we are making historic progress. Let's keep going.
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8: At Baltimore 92Q traffic on this Thursday morning, brought to you by BGE and the Power of Maryland. We got a couple issues out on the BW Parkway, so let's take a look here at 295. And northbound, we got this accident in one lane that's blocked. So, you know, it's an issue out here between 198 and 32. Also moving towards downtown, we got slow-ups out there on the BW Parkway northbound, so please watch out. 895 southbound is a stop-and-go situation from Erdman Avenue towards the Harbor Tunnel. 95 southbound is slow from Dundalk Avenue towards the Fort McHenry Tunnel. Let's hop on to the Beltway, and the outer loop of the Beltway is a slow situation here on actually moving from White Marsh Boulevard towards Providence Road. 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

0: Happy Thursday, aka Friday Eve, of course, from the Quicksilver Morning Show right here on the Q. Me and Shay here. Chop is out. And today is officially Think Quick time.
1: Yes, it is. Of course, I'm going to give you a word. You'll have to sing that exact word in a real actual song in under 5 seconds, three rounds, and you could be going to see T.I., Trina, and Fabulous all at the Chesapeake Employers Insurance Arena on October 16th.
0: Mm-hmm.
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2: Good morning.
0: All right, what's your name? Where you calling from?
2: Dana calling from Middle River.
0: Middle River. Here we go, all the way out there in Essex, damn near.
1: Your first word is doing. D-O-I-N-G. Doing.
2: Doing it.
0: Ah. Ooh. Doing it. Okay. Ah, doing it well, but I take it.
1: Your second word is money. M-O-N-E-Y. Money.
2: Money cash. Can't say the other word.
0: I got you. Money.
1: Okay.
0: I take the clean version. Money cash.
1: Mm-hmm. If you know, you know.
0: Mm-hmm.
1: If you don't, then you don't.
0: One more.
1: Your last and final word is party. P-A-R-T-Y. Party.
2: Because we like to party.
0: Hey.
1: And that's what you're going to be doing.
2: Okay.
1: Congratulations, my girl.
2: Thank you.
0: That is T.I., Fabulous, and the baddest, Trina. 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
2: Thank you.
0: Thanks for winning Think Quick. Any shout-outs while we got you?
2: I do daycare, so I want to shout-out all of the good kids that I have. They are amazing.
0: Mm-hmm.
1: But what about the bad kids?
2: The bad kid's gone.
0: All right, but hold on 1 second so we can get your information, okay?
2: Okay, thank you.
0: Problem. Hey, man, I love getting winners. Shay Parker, what do you have coming up next?
1: Well, you might remember earlier this week we talked about how Nolan Wells' former friends, the ones who were with him the day he disappeared,
0: mm-hmm.
1: they've been speaking out a lot more as of late, but that's not all they're doing. They suing a lot of people, too. We'll get into it next at 7:50.
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13: 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Good morning to you. A highway worker is in the hospital after being hit in a I-97 work zone in Anne Arundel County. Police say a Mercedes veered into the zone and impairment may be a factor. Diddy's prison release is pushed back a month. He reportedly paid inmates thousands for phones, alcohol, and massages. And Nolan Wells' family wants a federal investigation into his death in Mississippi. His cause of death remains undetermined. Marylanders are saying no to more data centers. A new UMBC poll finds 78% oppose them statewide, while 77% oppose them in their communities. 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Temperatures today will go up around 78 degrees. Tomorrow looks like 74 degrees and sunny. Also looking more sunny here for Saturday. I take that 75 degrees. If you get hurt in an accident, any accident, big or small, Uber accident, Lyft accident, any type of accident, you make sure you call Attorney Big Al. 1-800-123. Attorney Big Al is the law firm of Richard Klein. I'm Dre Johnson. Good morning.
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0: Shout out to homie Janae checking in. What up, homie? I see you checking in with the Quicksilver Morning Show right here on 92Q. Myself, Shea Parker Chop is out and right now. The name of the game is I'm all over the place. This is why I love live radio. You know what, Shea? Guess what?
1: Hit the thing.
0: Guess what time it is, Shea?
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0: All right, Shea Bob, what you got?
1: Well, Nolan Wells' former friends that were with him the day he disappeared say, y'all want to put cases on us? We going to put cases on all you. I can't even say it all the way on the radio. We'll talk about it next. But first, let's talk about Big Glow. She's just glowing up right before our eyes. That's Glorilla, of course. She is launching a new business venture. And listen, she really might be doing the Lord's work with this one. Because, ladies, you know how hard it is to find a good hairstylist that doesn't just look good on Instagram. And, fellas, when your barber isn't available and you need a cut, it's a different type of stress with that, too. But she is launching an on-demand beauty platform that aims to help people find beauty professionals more easily. It's called Glowverse, and it's basically a marketplace where users can discover and eventually book barbers, nail techs, skincare professionals, the whole nine, really. She said she got the idea early on in her career before she had a permanent glam team, but is just now moving on the business idea. It's expected to be available for download before the end of the year. So congratulations to Big Glow.
0: Absolutely.
1: Yeah, let's get into some local news, though, because what the hell happened at Howard High School this week? Their JV football team's season has officially been canceled after video footage hit the internet of a group of players attacking another player. Now, according to reports, the victim's family says his injuries were so bad that he had to be hospitalized. Now, we don't have details on what those injuries actually are, but I just don't understand the violence, man. And then they recorded it
0: and posted it
1: on the internet, laughing and kikiing like it's not going to be consequences for that. I'm not understanding the logic. Now, not only has the rest of the team's season been canceled, but seven of the players have been charged with second degree assault as juveniles. So we'll see what happens with that case.
0: Sad, man.
1: Yeah. Let's get into some national news, though. Nolan Wells' friends have been speaking out about what happened the day Nolan Well disappeared from Horn Island on 4th of July weekend. Their side of the story, anyway. Now, earlier this week, I let you hear a clip from a relatively lengthy interview that three of these friends did with Fox News. You can check that out at 92Q.com. But they're also filing lawsuits against several people, federal defamation lawsuits. One of those lawsuits is against Pro Football Hall of Famer Terrell Owens, co-host of The View, Sonny Hostin, and even Reverend Al Sharpton. And the list doesn't stop there. They are also suing TikTok creators and other influencers as well for statements that they made on the internet about them possibly having some connection in Nolan Wells' death or having something to do with foul play.
0: This is a scare tactic.
1: Yeah.
0: It's a scare tactic. They think if they do this, it'll make people like not be as concerned. When you threaten someone, I'm going to take money from you, they think, but if I know I'm right, I'm not going to stop, continue using my voice.
1: And, you know, it's so unfortunate because these are all kids at the end of the day, right?
0: Yeah,
1: but we
0: yeah.
1: know that we can assume that the parents are behind the legal action that's being taken.
0: And as we saw, one of the parents is a judge. And I mean, this is very...
1: And from the very start, these parents have tried to protect their children from the fallout of this. And it's unfortunate because when it comes to Nolan Wells' mom, she is attacked online very, very often as well about just wanting answers about what happened to her son. This is all just a very unfortunate situation. But listen, on the flip side of things, President Trump addressed the Nolan Wells case yesterday. While speaking to reporters at the White House, a reporter basically asked him, look, would you push for the FBI to launch an independent investigation into this? And Trump said, well, we're looking into that. Yes, we are. Now, listen, I want somebody to hold him to it now. Follow up on that question. We'll see if the FBI actually does open an official federal investigation. You know, we're just here to keep you updated and informed. You can get all these stories at quicksilvershow.com. And of course, you can follow me at I Am Shea Parker.
0: Absolutely. Also, shout out to Mama Janae Rice. She is still listening, rocking out with us this morning. We appreciate you, Shawty. But coming up at 8 o'clock, get your questions ready. But don't ask the question if you don't want the real answer, because our medium friend, the Miss Parker's back. Get ready. Good morning. 92Q.

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10: Baltimore 92Q traffic brought to you by BGE and Empower Maryland. Let's start off at the tunnels this morning. And as you move towards the Harbor Tunnel on 895 southbound, we got backups that starts actually at Erdman Avenue. Slow traffic here on 95 southbound from Dundalk Avenue towards the Fort McHenry Tunnel. Let's hop onto the Beltway, because traffic is really, really slow. I just checked the cameras again here on the outer loop of the Beltway between White Marsh Boulevard and Providence Road. And then moving towards 795 out there on the Beltway, more slow ups. The BW Parkway northbound moving towards downtown is actually a slow traffic situation this morning. Also, things are actually slow on 100 westbound on your way towards Oakwood Road. Looks like 97 northbound and southbound towards 178 in both directions. Actually slow traffic. 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
1: Yeah, give me that funk. Hey, yeah. Good morning, good morning, good morning. Hey, yeah.
0: Baltimore's favorite morning crew, Quiksilver, Shea Parker, and Porkchop. It's the Quiksilver Morning Show on 92Q, live from the Big Al Studios, Baltimore's number one accident attorney.

Astro. Yeah. Sun is down, freezing cold. That's how we already know. Winter's

0: Tasha.
1: What's up?
0: It's good to have you on the show, you know.
1: I'm glad to be here.
0: I never thought that this would happen.
1: You know what? Everything is possible in life.
0: Everything is possible. Yes. And you are showing the girls that. But how do you feel about your name not only being on all the tizzoos and stuff, as soon as I say, oh, Tasha K, I say, oh, who is that? The messy girl? The girl that says, how do you feel about your name and messy being in the same sentence?
1: I'm messy. I am messy. I don't know why people be trying to act like they ain't messy.
0: Are you aware?
1: I am aware.

0: Happy Thursday, AK Friday Eve from the Quicksilver Morning Show right here, of course, on 92Q. Myself, Shay Parker, Chap is out with our medium friend, the Miss Parker's back. Hey, Miss Parker.
1: Good morning.
0: Good morning. You're coming here glowing. You're good. You happy. You look happy.
1: I am in a very happy place
0: in life. I love that. You deserve it.
1: You know what? And I do.
2: Yes.
1: And do. Because, baby, I done been through the been through.
0: Thanks.
1: And came out on the other side. And I know one thing about God.
0: Amen already.
1: He takes care of it.
0: Come on now.
1: And he's been taking care of some things for me, and I'm grateful.
2: That's awesome. Well, we're grateful for you.
0: Big facts.
1: I'm grateful. I'm very grateful.
2: Do you have any predictions, warnings, anything that we should know before we start taking calls?
1: Well, I will say this. I have been supporting two families with murder cases.
2: Okay.
1: And I believe they will soon see the justice that they deserve. Things are changed. The tide is changing here in Baltimore. Our city deserves better.
0: Absolutely.
2: Absolutely.
1: And so we're in a place, I don't know if people notice, but Baltimore is becoming more of a police state. You're not going to be able to do anything and just get away with it.
2: Well,
0: that's good. That's good. That's
1: and we need that in certain parts of the city. So I just want to send love and peace to everybody that's been affected by any type of crime. Things are turning around for the better. This administration is Baltimore, not the White House. The Baltimore administration,
2: yeah,
1: is turning things around.
2: Not absolutely playing. Yeah. All right. Well, listen, Miss Parker is here for you. If you want to ask her any questions about love, life, your finances, maybe you want to connect to a loved one you lost, start calling us right now. 410-481-9292.

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2: Good morning. What my love life and my finances look like?
0: Which one's most important to you? You want love life or finance? 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
2: Finance.
3: Okay, as far as your love life, I'm not seeing much of a growth there, so we probably should have went with finances. Expect your finances to take a turn for the better next year.
2: Thank you.
3: You're more than welcome.
0: Good morning.
4: Good morning. Good morning, Miss Parker.
3: Good morning.
4: My question is, I recently started grad school, and I have two young kids, and I just want to know, do you see this being the right program for me and advancing my career?
3: What is the program?
4: Legal studies.
3: Yes. Yes. It's going to be a little difficult for you, though. Don't self-doubt yourself. You have this self-doubt thing going on. Don't do that.
4: I do, actually, yeah.
3: Okay?
4: Okay.
3: All right.
0: Quicksilver Morning Show.
5: Good morning.
0: Good morning. What's your question, Ms. Parker?
5: I was wondering, I've been dating, but I was wondering, am I going to meet my person this year? Not early next year.
3: Not this year, within 2 years. You'll meet one person, you guys will deal with each other for a couple of months, and then the next person will be long term.
5: Okay.
3: Your issue is that you don't set good boundaries. Uh-oh. You just give chance after chance after chance. You have to set up better. Your person likes structure. So if you want your person, you have to be more structured and expect structure from your partner.
5: Okay. All right. Thank you.
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6: Hi, I have a question for Ms. Parker.
0: She's waiting for you. Go ahead.
6: I want to know about this man that's around me. I've been patiently waiting, and he's been around, but I don't know much.
3: I feel like he wants you the way he wants you, not the way you want him. Does that make sense?
6: Yeah.
3: I feel like he likes the attention that he gets from you. But taking the next step is not going to happen, okay? And listen, that's okay. That means that you move him out the way so you can have your person. Don't let him tell you more than one time he don't want you, okay?
6: Okay.
3: All right.
0: I always say, don't ask the question if you don't want the real answer. We got time for some more. Ms. Parker's here. Call us up.
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3: Hi, it's Governor Westmore. 5 years ago, one of the first places I visited before announcing my campaign was the local barbershop to talk to some guys about their priorities. And I heard a lot about crime.
4: Two of my students got shot. It's dealing with that stuff every single day, and they demonize as if we have a choice to live the way that we live. 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
3: I made a commitment that if I became governor, public safety would be my top priority. And that's exactly what we've done. We made record investments in local law enforcement. 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Now, violent crime is at a 40-year low in Maryland. We've got a lot more work to do, but we are making historic progress. Let's keep going.
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16: 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Good morning to you. The man accused in the deadly shooting of 12-year-old Chloe Ishway is staying behind bars without bond. Tyree Reynolds waived a bail review Wednesday. Police are still searching for another suspect. The trial continues today for James Barnett, accused of setting the Stricker Street fire that killed three Baltimore firefighters. Prosecutors say video shows Barnett leaving the vacant row home before the fire. Still no Lamar Jackson at Ravens practice as he deals with an ankle injury. His status for Sunday's game in Atlanta remains unclear. Baltimore also picked up center Cam Jurgens from Philly. 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As I look at the forecast for today, a nice one. Yeah, 78 degrees and sunny. Clear tonight, 56, more sunshine for Friday, 74, and mostly sunny for Saturday at 75 degrees. 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

0: 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Of course, right here is me and Shay Parker alongside our medium friend, the Miss Parker's here. Hey, Miss Parker.
1: Hey.
0: You got time for some more calls. Don't ask the question if you don't want the real answer.
1: 410-481-9292.
2: Good morning, everyone.
0: Hey, hey, hey. What's your question for Miss Parker?
2: I just wanted to know, what career path do you see me going into?
1: What do you do now?
2: I'm a paraeducator at a school.
1: No. Mm-mm. For something, some reason, I see something different, like paralegal. Something in the legal field.
2: Oh.
1: Yeah.
2: Okay.
1: I really think you should challenge yourself.
2: I think so, too.
1: Yeah. No, them kids are bad, and I know they are.
2: Oh, yeah.
1: Challenge yourself, okay?
2: Definitely.
1: Go into legal field.
2: Okay. All right, thank you.
1: You're welcome.
3: That's dope.
0: Good morning.
4: Good morning. Will I be engaged by the end of the year?
1: How long have you been with this person?
4: 3 years.
1: Have you guys talked about it?
4: Yes.
1: Are you doing more talking?
4: No.
1: I see an engagement. I don't see it being at the end of the year.
4: Okay.
1: Okay.
4: All right. Thank you.
1: You're welcome.
0: Good morning.
5: Good morning. How you doing? I was calling because I had a question for Ms. Parker.
0: Waiting for you.
5: So I have a question about my love life. I've been with my children's father for 15 years. We've been separated for 2, both had gotten into relationships, and now we're back dealing with each other, and I want to know, is this my person, or am I wasting my time?
1: You want me to be honest?
0: Yes, always honest.
1: Yeah. Please.
0: Don't you lie to her.
1: You wasted your time 12 years ago.
5: It's,
1: to be honest, going back with him is for the comfort of knowing who he is, right? So what happens is, it's not working with anybody else. You know him. There's a comfortability there. You can keep your family together. All those good things, right? But but there's no change, right? So before we go back with somebody, you have to ask yourself 2 things. What about this person? What about him has changed to make him a better person? And what about me has changed to make me a better person, a better partner for him or for her, right? And nothing much has... There hasn't been too much of a big change for things to be better. It's the comfortability of knowing each other.
5: Okay.
1: Does that make sense?
5: Yeah.
1: So I challenge you to leave this alone, because it's only going to end up the same way it's been. If you want better, you have to change your type.
5: Okay. Thank you.
1: You're welcome.
0: Quick 7 morning show.
6: Good morning.
0: Good morning. What's your question? Ms. Parker's waiting.
6: I just started a new job, and I just wanted to see how it was going to go for me moving forward.
1: What's the field?
6: Driving. CDL driving.
1: I think that's going to work for you for a little while. You're not really good working underneath other people. You got a mouth.
6: No, I'm not.
1: You have a mouth on you.
6: You got a mouth?
1: Yeah. Your attitude kind of... It's not conducive for a workplace, so it's best for you to be able to be on your own, doing your own thing, and this provides that opportunity for you.
6: Oh, thank you. Yes, that's exactly what I'm going to use it for. Thank you so much.
1: You're welcome.
0: Don't be cussing your boss out until you get your own truck.
6: But I do know. She's saying that.
0: See?
6: Yeah, I do.
0: Stop.
1: Yeah.
0: Hey, wait till you get your own truck first. Right now, where you work for him, you got to listen to him.
3: You got
0: to
3: woo-saw through it, friend.
6: Yes, I do. I've been working on it. I promise.
0: Hey, did you park a truck? I ain't parking no damn truck, man. That's what gets you fired.
3: Like, shut up talking to me. That's what it gives.
6: Mm-hmm. Yeah, that's really what I be doing. Like, just be quiet. Don't talk to me.
0: All right, man.
6: All right, thank you. Bye-bye.
0: Now we got time. One more round of calls for Ms. Parker. Call us now.
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7: Mm-hmm. And sister to sister. 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
0: Unbelievably. That's a definite. Not true. Definitely not true.
3: Damn.
0: What I tell you all the time. I tell them all the time, anything I say, do yourself a favor and fact check it. Anything. And
9: you lie way more than I lie.
0: Give me one.
3: There are times when Quick isn't lying and we fact check him and he's telling the truth.
0: And you be like, damn.
9: Well, since when?
3: But it's only because you lie so much.
0: Name once.
9: Give me one. Lie.
7: For you, get your podcast. 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Jimmy the Boxer Auto Mall, baby. 4212 Ridge Road.
0: Already. What up, Jimmy?
8: That's right. 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Bad credit. I got the lenders. I got the tools in the toolbox for you. I've been there. I understand it. And this week, I'm taking every single deal. If you pull up, you're riding out.
7: Listen, it's a Benz truck on the lot right now that I want. And Quick, you got Mrs. Silva a Benz truck from Jimmy the Boxer, so I want mine too.
0: You ain't lying. He special ordered mine and my wife as well.
8: You need to get one. Good credit, bad credit, doesn't matter. I'm going to step up on your trade. If you have a newer car and you owe money on it, come see if you like one of my cars. I'll work out the deal. We'll pay that car off, get you in your new car.
0: He ain't lying. He also got me out of my upside down car. Somehow Jimmy the Boxer worked it out when nobody else could.
7: But what about a bankruptcy or a repossession? Can you still put me in a car?
8: There's lenders out there that will do different things. 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If you're out of a bankruptcy, if you had a repo, if the credit cards are behind, the mortgage is behind, I have lenders that will help you out in a tight bind when you need a car.
7: What's your secret, Jimmy?
8: 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And anybody that knows me knows I keep working, and I'm working every single deal to sell a car.
9: 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It don't work like that.
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0: Happy Thursday, aka Friday Eve, of course, from the Quicksilver Morning Show right here on 92Q. Myself, Jay Parker, Chop is out. We got time for one more round of calls from my media friend, the Miss Parker. Don't ask the question if you don't want the real answer.
1: Call us, 410-481-9292.
2: Good morning.
0: Yes, sir. What's your question?
2: I have a question for... Is the girl I'm with now faithful to me?
0: Damn, homie.
1: All right. I'm very interested in this question. What have you... Like, what's going on? Give me some context.
2: She went out of town about a month ago, and come to find out, she went out of town with a friend of mine that I've been confiding in about her.
0: Friend of your mind, your friend's a guy.
2: Yeah.
1: Is this guy a little bit more so in shape?
2: A little bit, yes.
0: Let me hold his hand.
1: He got a couple of dollars.
2: Yes.
0: Let me hold his hand.
1: So this is hold his hand.
3: Yikes.
1: So let me tell you.
0: Come here, bro. Bring it on.
1: And you've been with her for how long?
2: Almost 5 years.
0: Hold on. Where'd they go out of town to? I'm just curious.
2: Georgia.
0: Oh, they went.
1: And how long were they there for?
2: About a week. It was her and a couple other people.
1: And he went, and you didn't go. Did you know that he was going? No.
2: No, I didn't.
1: And you didn't go. So let me. I'm gonna give you the best advice ever. Are you listening? Are you holding his hand quick?
0: I got my arm around my man.
1: All right. Get a haircut, get in the gym, and get your finances together. Haircut, gym, finances. Fine. You don't need her.
0: But to answer the question,
1: yes, she's not your person. And you know what? We can double down on this. You can send me her picture at Miss_Parker for real. We do I do a partner picture service where you can send me the person's picture along with two or three questions. And you can do that at Miss_Parker for real. MS_PARKERFORREAL. I need you to get in the gym. I need you to get your breathing together. I need you to get your finances together and come back. You get what I'm saying?
2: Yes.
0: Now, real quick, because she didn't even answer your question. The answer to the question is yes.
1: Oh, yes. She's definitely the answer to the question.
0: You forgot to answer the question.
1: I'm so sorry. And you take care of her, don't you? You pay the bills?
2: Yes.
0: Oh, man. Come here, bro. Hold on. Everybody, time out. Bring it in, bro. I'm bringing it in. Hugging right now.
1: Don't hug him. Listen, he needs his feelings hurt so he can come back better.
0: Listen, but you
1: the blow up happens after
0: hold
1: you get
0: on,
1: your heart broken.
0: You understand. And this is your friend that who's in Atlanta with? Your friend?
2: Well, so-called friends.
1: How long have you guys been friends?
2: We've known each other for about 6 years, 7 years.
0: Here's the bad part. While they were in Georgia, they went to Magic City, and he threw ones in there. She just caught them. And then they had a time while they was down there, bro. They had a time.
1: So for 5 years, I will tell you, you've been played with. But can you just leave her alone?
3: Kick her ass to the curb.
1: Can you leave her alone?
2: I've been trying, but I just needed, like, some when they told me that, it just hurt me, but I just needed more information to leave her alone.
1: Sir, get your breathing together, get yourself in that gym, get your finances together, get the glow up happens after a good heartbreak.
0: Yeah.
1: And it's okay. It is okay. How old are you?
2: 39.
1: Oh, you're at... Baby, this is prime time.
3: Right, because you can catch them old, you can catch them young, you can catch them black,
0: I'm feeling intuitive as well right now. The crazy part, Shay and Miss Parker, why your friend was down there, after they went to Magic City, they went back to the room, man, and,
1: okay. I like that.
0: Bruh.
3: Listen,
0: you're
3: going to
0: be
3: just fine. You deserve someone who likes you and loves you
1: Stop, Shay, I have a question. Did the intimacy between you two slow down or stop?
2: Yes.
0: That's because he...
1: How long has it... Because she's not even into you. How long has it stopped?
2: Off and on. Been about 5 months.
0: Yeah, focus on yourself, King. Focus on yourself, King. Get yourself right. And that's not
1: your
0: real friend,
1: you cannot keep putting your belly on her back. You got to get in the gym. You got to focus. You got to glow up. You got this. Have a good one.
3: Okay, now wait a minute. Hold on. Before we go any further, was trying to figure out why you kept telling him to get his breathing together. I'm like, why does she keep saying that? So you were trying to say he's big and be putting his stomach on her back. You're rude.
0: And then
3: that's what I want you to know.
0: The in shape friend.
4: He down there in Atlanta with her, doing the. Oh, after they had
5: and
4: went,
5: quick,
4: they went to the Waffle House afterwards.
3: Months? I'm about to tie your hands
5: behind
3: something.
5: Your back.
4: Because they went to the Waffle House afterwards.
1: If we're not intimate in 2 weeks, we're not together anymore. I just want to let you know that.
4: All right, man. You know what?
3: Poor thing.
4: Everybody give him a virtual hug because he needs it right now.
1: Everybody sigh.
4: Miss Parker, where can we follow you and schedule a session, all that good stuff? Help us out.
1: He put his stomach on my back.
3: Miss
1: all right,
3: Parker.
1: So to do the partner picture service, just to get a private phone session, if you just need my services, period, you can reach me at Miss_Parker Farrell. 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
4: 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I'm ready to go DJ now. Sorry to that, man. 92Q.

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13: 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There are layoffs at the Orioles affecting like a dozen business staff, including the employees who play the Orioles bird and Mr. Splash. The team says the mascots will return next season. There will be no more JV football this season at Howard High School. This is in Ellicott City. The school is canceling the rest of the season as police investigate an alleged locker room assault involving seven players. A new Deer Park Elementary School is now open in Owings Mills. It's Baltimore County's first net zero school with room for about 700 students. At GDIT, they're powered by the engineers, analysts, and technologists behind the scenes that move the mission forward. 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It's 58 and sunny out this morning, in which it will be sunny today, around 78 degrees. 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

Let's keep the Throwback Thursday vibe going. 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
1: What's up?
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1: I'm glad to be here.
0: I never thought that this would happen.
1: You know what? Everything is possible in life.
0: Everything is possible. Yes. And you are showing the girls that. But how do you feel about your name not only being on all the tizzoos and stuff, as soon as I say, oh, Tasha K, I say, oh, who is that? The messy girl? The girl that says, how do you feel about your name and messy being in the same sentence?
1: I'm messy. I am messy. I don't know why people be trying to act like they ain't messy.
0: Are you aware?
1: I am aware.

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1: Listen, Party Kingpin, I think you really got it feeling like Morgan State homecoming weekend. Yeah. I'm a T-R-A-V-S-T-R.
0: I need that freestyle for Morgan. We got alumni in town. Come on, Shea Pocket.
1: No, they too much pressure. Too much pressure.
0: I started. Come on, here we go.
1: I can't.
0: It's Morgan homecoming week. Yes, it is. Quick it was Shea got the Bears. MSU, they rep the Bears. Shea Parker over there sitting in a chair. Quicksilver standing up on the tables. Shout out to Cain and Abel. That's okay. In the Bible, because I'm a rival. Shout out to all your rivals. Damn.
1: That was amazing, and I'm going to let you have that right there. I don't have it in me, but what I will say, what I will say to all the alumni, the students, the faculty, the staff, the family of Morgan State University, it is time, ladies and gentlemen. It is time. You know, Thursday is when we really kick things off and get it started. I know Morgan State had their homecoming concert last night. NASG Chaz did his thing. I saw a lot of videos, especially on TikTok, going viral of him last night.
0: I got a shout out to my son, Sauce the DJ, who's a Morgan student and DJing a lot of the parties
1: All
0: week. Follow Sauce the DJ on Instagram, Sauce the DJ _. That's my son, a.k.a. Morgan State Bear, that's doing this thing real heavy, even on his freshman year.
1: Yes, that's what's up. Very, very proud of him and all of the incoming freshmen. Listen, be safe. It's your first homecoming. I don't even know. They might be in class right now. They probably not even listening, but have a time, okay? Because you really only got four of these things. Your undergraduate career, so you got to make them count, baby.
0: All right, man, we back in five. Shout out to Morgan State University. Happy homecoming.
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6: Hey, it's Persia Nicole, the power of the P, baby. 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
8: Hi, it's Governor Westmore. 5 years ago, one of the first places I visited before announcing my campaign was the local barbershop to talk to some guys about their priorities. And I heard a lot about crime.
9: Two of my students got shot. It's dealing with that stuff every single day, and they demonize as if we have a choice to live the way that we live. In this moment, like you said, it's a systematic thing.
8: I made a commitment that if I became governor, public safety would be my top priority. And that's exactly what we've done. We made record investments in local law enforcement. We worked with community leaders and provided those coming home a second chance at life. Now, violent crime is at a 40-year low in Maryland. We've got a lot more work to do, but we are making historic progress. 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

0: Happy Thursday, aka Friday Eve, of course, from the Quicksilver Morning Show right here on the Q. Myself and Shay Chop is out, and your friendly reminder, the pre-sale for the 92Q Winterfest is still happening right now. 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Like, there's no reason I wouldn't do my pre-sale right now.
1: Absolutely. Especially, when you can get a little money off.
0: I'm just saying.
1: I love me some money off of anything. I don't care if it's $2.
0: It just makes sense.
1: Yep. Discount me, baby. Discount me, Zam.
0: Mm-hmm. So do that right now. 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But before we get up off, I'm still in a giving mood. I just realized we got some tickets for this weekend. Plies will be at the Nevermore Hall inside the power plant on November 10th. That happens to be this Saturday.
1: Ooh.
0: Why not give somebody, and this is for Morgan State Homecoming. It's a homecoming alumni concert, by the way.
1: Oh, yeah. Persia Nicole is hosting
0: this.
1: Yes,
0: she is.
1: Yeah. All right. Yeah.
0: How about right
1: now?
0: We ain't the guy to play thing quick. The first person to call right now that says, good morning, the way we say it, you're going to see Ply Saturday for free.
1: All right. I got plenty money. 410-481-9292.
0: How much money you got, Shay?
1: Plenty.
0: How much is plenty?
1: I got plenty money.
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1: We trying, Chop. 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

0: Happy Thursday, K Friday Eve, of course, from the Quicksilver Morning Show right here on 92Q. Me and Shea Parker here, Choppers out, and we ask if you want these tickets to be with Plies this Saturday during Morgan State's homecoming. When we answer the phone, you have to say something. And I'm not even going to say it again, because if you were listening, you know. If you weren't listening, sorry. Call us up right now.
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0: Yes. Nah, bro, you had to say something you ain't in saying. Sorry, bro. Oh,
1: damn. Man.
0: Hey, yo, no, it's good. Get them tickets. That's not what we said, Shay. Try it again. Quicksilver Morning Show.
3: Good morning.
0: There we go. That's what you need to say when you call us. What's your name? Where you calling from?
3: Paris Saquon. I'm calling from Baltimore.
0: Are you free this Saturday?
3: Absolutely.
0: Actually, you're not. I'm sorry to give you the bad news. You're not free this Saturday.
3: You're right, because I'm BL Plies.
0: Hey!
1: There we go. Congratulations.
3: Thank you.
0: That's happening once again this Saturday, October 10th. Nevermore Hall inside the power plant. It's a part of Morgan's homecoming and the alumni concert. So once again, that's featuring Plies. Anybody else need tickets, go right now to Ticketmaster.com. But yours are free
3: $99.
0: Hey. Hey. All right, hold on 1 second so we get all your information.
3: Thank you.
0: Now it's time for your vitamin of the day.
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0: If you don't believe in yourself, who will? If you don't believe in yourself, who will? Stop praying or wishing or thinking someone is supposed to believe in you. We live in a generation of entitlement, like, I'm good, so you got to believe in me. No, you got to believe in yourself and prove to everybody else why they should believe in you. So if you don't have that self-confidence, it's going to be really, really hard to sell somebody the fact that you're as good as you are. And a lot of people have the skill set, the talent, the gift. They just lack confidence. Confidence is so important. So I'm not sure who you are who needs to work on believing in yourself. And there's nobody that can motivate you like you motivate yourself. If someone else has to motivate you, that's not belief. You have to wake up one day and say, I know for a fact I am the best at what I am. Not that means I'm competing or better than anybody else, but I'm the best version of me. There's nobody on this earth, Shay, that can out Shay Parker, Shay Parker. There's nobody on this earth that can out Quicksilver better than Quicksilver. That's not comparing me to anybody else or you to anybody else. That's just saying we are the best version of us. So you have to have that type of confidence in order for other people to believe in you, to invest in you, to actually put some money or something behind your vision. Work on your confidence is today's vitamin of the day. For more inspiration, please follow me on everything, especially Instagram and TikTok at DJ Quicksilver.
1: And of course, you can follow me at I am Shea Parker. That's Shea like Shea Butter, but spelled C-H-E-Y.
0: Okay, got you. Sure, I got pork chops from love in his comments at porkchop410. And of course, at 92Q Jams, BMO. We up out of here. Persia Nicole is up next, continuing the celebration for Morgan State homecoming, because you know for a fact, she is a Morgan alumni, and she's going to remind you every chance she gets. Be here at 10 a.m. with Persia Nicole. Good morning.

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1: What's up?
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1: I'm glad to be here.
0: I never thought that this would happen.
1: You know what? Everything is possible in life.
0: Everything is possible. Yes. And you are showing the girls that. But how do you feel about your name not only being on all the tizzoos and stuff, as soon as I say, oh, Tasha K, I say, oh, who is that? The messy girl? The girl that says, how do you feel about your name and messy being in the same sentence?
1: I'm messy. I am messy. I don't know why people be trying to act like they ain't messy.
0: Are you aware?
1: I am aware.

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see all this motion I'm having. 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Now.

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3: And here, let's get into it around these parts. Of course, on a Thursday, honey, tons of things trending. Here's some stories I'm picking to talk about today, first things first. All right, so, you know, Diddy, he's still behind bars around here, and allegedly he was caught with the contraband in prison, and just a week later, he is already facing an extended prison stay. He was in solitary confinement. I guess when he got out, they was like, you know what? Come here real quick. His release date had been altered a total of like 8 times already. Now let's make it 9. Diddy was supposed to be released in January 21st of 2028. However, the new date has been pushed back to March 2nd, 2028. This is a 5-week extension. Now, the report suggested that Diddy was throwing his money around to keep a luxurious lifestyle, of course, behind bars. He reportedly had a cell phone in prison. He was even receiving some photos, from his girlfriend, whoever that is. It was stated that he also was paying for massages from other inmates and... Hey, that's what you went to, Diddy. Even having an inmate cook for him. You know, so they was like, nah, you want all of this? You having a time in here? Stay 5 more weeks. So there you have it. Speaking of lockup news, Tory Lanez, you know, he's still behind bars for the shooting of Megan Thee Stallion. Well, he had this Not a Tour tour. You remember that situation? And it proved actually to be a massive success in New York City. Now, he launched this September the 25th, followed by events in LA, DC, New Orleans, Pittsburgh, and recently New York City, they say, was amazing. Now, of course, he ain't physically there, but it's like a listening party situation. Yeah, in support of his recent album. As a result, they say, because it was so good, he said New York was insane on his Instagram page. He says he now has upgraded all cities to bigger venues. LA got upgraded, he says, to a larger venue. New York's gonna be upgraded. He said he's gonna be putting tickets in his bio. And I just don't kind of understand this. Like, all right, cool, whatever side of the fence you want, if it's Megan or if it's Tory, but I'm not paying no money to go to a listening session if the artist is not there. You want me to buy tickets? And you locked up and you can't even come? You know, it's a no for me. But what I will do is pay for Rihanna. Hello, Riri. I heard she got some music in the vault. So Rihanna was at a like Fenty Beauty event. It was when she was asked, how many songs are you sitting on right now? Cause like, girl, we've been waiting for a very, very, very long time for you to drop some music. Rihanna said that she's actually sitting on like roughly 170 songs. Rihanna, stop playing. Release one of them. 170 songs you sitting on, just sitting? Give us half of a song, a sneak peek. Give us a beat, anything. I'll take anything at this point, okay? I'ma pay for that. If she's there or she's not, log on 92Q.com. Of course, everything trending is posted for you right there. Let's stay connected at Persia Nicole and of course, at 92Q Jams. Be more. Listen, when I return, just after like, 10:35. A big event is going down tonight. You want to be outside with some of the biggest? I'm talking about Birdman. Yeah, I'm talking about Juvenile, Master P, and more. I got ticket details and where you need to be on the way.
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4: This is The Daily Play with Joy Taylor. The Pittsburgh Steelers lost in Cleveland on Sunday, and cameras captured head coach Mike McCarthy and quarterback Aaron Rodgers cursing each other out mid-play call. It would have been a little iconic if they won, but it's not really the type of leadership you want to see from your coach and oldest player in a loss. McCarthy took the high road, saying reality of it is a 20-year relationship, and Rodgers, on the other hand, said on Wednesday, quote, I think it's a positive, and said that between him and coach McCarthy, it's, quote, always ironed out. We're still in winning cures all territory, but I don't want to see this complete lack of leadership from my quarterback. Aaron keeps talking about how teams are best when are player-led, and that completely undermines your head coach that you supposedly have a great relationship with because you won a Super Bowl together. 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
10: 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And I heard a lot about crime.
11: Two of my students got shot. It's dealing with that stuff every single day, and they demonize as if we have a choice to live the way that we live. 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
10: 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We've got a lot more work to do, but we are making historic progress. 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

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That's when I knew that your heart was scarring. 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

0: Hey, listen, pick up your feelings and come outside with us tonight. It's B-More's Hottie Chew Q. I'm Persian, a cold power to pee, baby. If you like Persian, my week has been weakening already. I understand, because so is mine. But it's the good thing that we can go outside tonight with Cash Money No Limit. Yeah, you want to have a vibe with us? Goes down Capital One Arena, star Master P, Birdman, Juvenile, Silk the Shocker, BG, Mia X, Lil Bootsy, and more. 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Of course, we are outside tonight for that Cash Money No Limit tour. Pick up your feelings, put on a cute outfit, and come meet us down DC, okay? Yeah, tell your boss you gotta leave a little early, get what you gotta get together, and come outside with us. All right, more details, 92Q.com. In the meantime, between time, just after 11 o'clock, it's going to roll commercial free. And there were some big things that happened over at Howard High School. Have you heard the investigation? Yeah, it got me on the edge of my seat. We're going to talk details on the way.
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3: If you have a trade, I want you to bring it to us. 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I don't care if the car need an alternator. 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

0: Tasha.
1: What's up?
0: It's good to have you on the show, you know.
1: I'm glad to be here.
0: I never thought that this would happen.
1: You know what? Everything is possible in life.
0: Everything is possible. Yes. And you are showing the girls that. But how do you feel about your name not only being on all the tizzoos and stuff, as soon as I say, oh, Tasha K, I say, oh, who is that? The messy girl? The girl that says, how do you feel about your name and messy being in the same sentence?
1: I'm messy. I am messy. I don't know why people be trying to act like they ain't messy.
0: Are you aware?
2: Because why not? Plus, it's coming to the city, going down this Saturday. Yeah, Nevermore Hall. I'll be hosting. It's definitely going to be a vibe. And more, if you like Persia, I need my tickets pronto. Well, I need you to head to eventbrite.com pronto. Hello, grab them tickets right now to go see Plies from Morgan State University's homecoming this weekend, October the 10th. It goes down. Skill of

0: a 10, girl, you a 10. Girl, you a 10, girl, you a 10, girl, you a 10. Girl, you a 10, girl, you a 10, girl, you a 10. Girl, you a 10, girl, you a 10, girl, you a 10.
1: And LeMay's back with another one. Might Just, right here on 92Q.

I love that right there, Ella Mae Mike Jess. She said, I'm going to let you know right now, I will burn this whole thing down. Play with something safer because I ain't it. It's P-More's 92Q on Persian, a cold, a power, a P, baby. Hey, listen, you want to hang out with T.I.? Mm-hmm. I got ticket details on the way this after 11:20.

0: better let them know. It's B-More's 92Q. I'm Persian Nicole, the power to pee, baby. I've been letting you know for a long time that this concert was on the way. Did you forget? If you didn't, you're like, Persia, I already got my tickets. I'm already there. And if you're like, Persia, yeah, I still need my tickets. Well, how about this? The Royal Takeover right around the corner. T.I., of course, is coming to the city. Trina is coming to the city. Fabulous is coming to the city. Chesapeake Employees Insurance Arena. I will be hosting. And October the 16th, I want you to come outside with me, okay? Grab your tickets right now at the box office. 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But I don't know when the last time I'm be able to give them to you, okay? So I'll just go ahead and be like, you know what, Persia? Let me go grab him right now and go ahead and do that, okay? Go ahead and do that. 92Q.com. More details posted for you right there. In the meantime, between time, just after like 11:30, I do have these tickets today to go see Plies. I do got these tickets to go to that Wildin' Out big show when it comes back to the city. And all my Zakuul lovers, I'm going to send you something really, really good. It's a big event going down. I want to make sure in the building for that too. All right, just after 11:27, details on the way.
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2: Hi, it's Governor Westmore. 5 years ago, one of the first places I visited before announcing my campaign was a local barbershop to talk to some guys about their priorities. And I heard a lot about crime.
3: Two of my students got shot. It's dealing with that stuff every single day, and they demonize as if we have a choice to live the way that we live. In this moment, like you said, it's a systematic thing.
2: 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Now, violent crime is at a 40-year low in Maryland. We've got a lot more work to do, but we are making historic progress. 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

0: It's the latest right there. Jalen Kors, my boo, on B More's 92 Q. I'm Persian, a cold, a power to pee, baby. Kors around these parts on a Thursday. And there's some big things happening right now outside. Like, I'm the parent that I'm prepared at any minute. Just go ahead and lock me up and throw away the keys. Howard High School is canceling its entire JV football season while it continues to investigate an alleged locker room bullying incident. And y'all can go ahead and say alleged if you want, because I've seen the video. But I digress. Allegedly, it led to an assault charge against seven members of the team. The decision to suspend the rest of the season was announced to families in a letter sent by Howard High Principal. In the letter, he confirmed that the school's investigation continues into the incident, which happened last month and was partially captured on video. I don't care if it was partially captured or fully captured. I seen enough of what I needed to see to know that I would be that parent showing up to the school and everybody's door. Like, hello, excuse me. Like, it was really sick to even see these seven juveniles, ages 14 and 16, they're now facing second-degree assault charges because of the incident. They were pulling this kid. The kid was, like, grabbing the wall just to get away from it. The kid didn't even defend himself, and that's what makes me even more angry. Like, y'all saw this defenseless kid just sitting there, laying there, you know, crying out for help. First of all, teachers, coaches, it took you that long to get in a locker room? Why? Like, yeah. My son Cameron does soccer, and if he gets to get to a locker room one day, you know, and gets on a team, and it's happened, baby, don't send your kids back to school, because I'm showing up at the door. I'm just going to go ahead and say that right now. Log on 92Q.com. More details about Howard High School and the entire JV football season being canceled as it should, and then all the kids can't come back. Let me make the rules and the regulations around here, because can nobody come back? Okay, neither can the parents. And lock everybody up at this point. Lock them all up. 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
1: You just got robbed. You just got robbed.
0: By Pork Chop.
1: You just got robbed.
0: And Shay Parker.
1: Hey, hey.
0: Quicksilver pulled out his thing.
1: What?
0: Oh, wait a minute.
1: All right. Let's close out.
0: Right. Pike, Bel Air.
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1: 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I'm like, oh, I like this type of weather.
0: It's time, y'all. We done been through it. All that snow, we been through it. We deserve this.

0: It's B-More's 92Q. We inside the half and half mix around here. Of course, rolling commercial free for over an hour. I'm Persia Nicole.
1: Yes, indeed. What's up, Chief? AJ Showtime. You know how we get it done on a Thursday, man.
0: Mm-hmm. Throwback Thursday, to be exact. Although that really mean none to us because we always give you half classics after new. But on this day, you can do whatever type of classic you want, whatever type of era. Well, not too far back, but, you know, mostly. Whatever era.
1: Let's keep these lines jumping, man, all the way till 12:50. Can we do that?
0: Actually, all the way to 2 o'clock.
1: Even better.
0: Mm-hmm. 410-481-9292.

0: Throwback Thursday inside at half and half, Nick Serrani's parts, of course, on B-More's 92Q. I'm Persia Nicole.
1: Exactly that. What's up, Chief? AJ Showtime here, man.
0: And here, what's up?
2: Hey, y'all!
0: Oh, hey, girl.
2: Hey. Let me tell you something. Your AJ got me swinging these DoorDash orders, thank you.
0: Well, it better not be in my neighborhood, okay?
1: I know that's right.
2: Look, I'm pulling all up in the driveway. Yeah, that's Persia AJ on the radio, thank
0: you. Blast this through the neighborhood.
2: Persia, let me have some time
0: off. Ooh, period. We gonna do it.
2: Thank you.
0: That's how I like my DoorDash drivers, just like that. Come with a vibe at my door, you know?
1: You know what I'm saying? Hey, appreciate the soundtrack. We got the food and the music for you on blast. You understand me?
0: 410-481-9292.

0: Hey, listen, y'all better tip your DoorDash driver. For her to request neck if you buck, that means that somebody did not give her the tip that she needed.
1: Mm-hmm.
0: You know what I mean?
1: Your packages will be upside down.
0: Upside down. We inside to have Nick some B-More. It's 92Q on Persia, Nicole.
1: Yes, indeed. AJ Showtime Cheese.
0: What's up?
2: Persia, baby. AJ, how you doing?
0: Jerome. How you doing, boo?
2: Where we at this weekend, girl? Get my child support check, girl. It's homecoming this weekend, ain't it?
0: Yeah, listen, are you outside or not? Nah? I'm hosting Plies on a Saturday. Gonna be a vibe. I got my Power Moves in the City on Sunday. We hitting the yard Saturday early, though. So wake up.
2: Yeah. Okay, I'm gonna get up. Let me set my alarm. Tell AJ to play some Plies then. We outside this weekend.
0: Me and Jerome De Niro outside this weekend.
1: Hey, boy, acting up. I promise you.

0: hers and a cold.
1: Yes, indeed. AJ Showtime on them ones and twos for a Thursday. What you need?
0: Yeah, what's up?
2: K-Pasha Migos.
0: K-Pasha Papa.
2: Look, I gotta stop messing around. I'm about to get out in traffic and do my little shimmy.
0: Well, do it then.
2: But you know, I got the company colors on and the company child on. It might be frowned upon.
0: Let's not do it with the company colors. So, which one, you know,
2: I'm in here jamming in my seat, but.
0: Period.
2: If y'all could play some Maya. Yeah, she my birthday twin.
0: I love me some Maya.
1: Hey, yo. Yeah, brother, them phones be out. Yeah. You be on TikTok going viral. Don't do it.
0: I'm sure his truck in the back say, how's my driving?
1: Yeah.
0: Sir? 410-481-9292.

0: still rolling commercial free for over an hour. Sides at half and half mix on a throwback Thursday. I like the way you're thinking today. This is definitely giving a vibe we need.
1: I mean, the half and half crew never disappoints. You know that.
0: Don't ever. Natty Shoe Crew, what's up? What you want to hear?
2: Can y'all play my song, please? I'm ready to drop my son off at daycare. Got wifey with me. I'm trying to get some Joe Button.
0: We got wifey and the son in the car. I got to make sure we come correct.
2: Yeah, the son in the car. See, he about to get to it.
0: About to get to it.
1: Hey, man, we'll give it a Joe Button double play. How about that?

0: Live Mix. I'm Persia Nicole.
1: That's right, AJ Showtime Cheese.
0: What's up?
2: Hey, Persia, Persia.
0: What's going on, babe?
2: Hi, Soro.
0: Hey, Soro. Yeah.
2: Hey. Courtney with a K.
0: Period, Courtney with a K.
2: Yeah. Y'all been playing some good stuff. I want to hear Juvenile or Trap Called Quest.
0: Let's do both, okay?
2: Bet.
0: Because play both for my Sora. All the pretty girls get what they want.
1: Oh, I'm sure. When the Ivy calls in, look, yo, your tone changed.
0: Okay, hello.
1: She's a like, hey, so. You say hello. Hey, so. Oh, hey.
0: Hey, Sora. Shout out to all the pretty ladies at Alpha Kappa Alpha Sorority Incorporated. Give them what they want right now.
1: And since we doing that, my frat Phi Beta Sigma Fraternity Incorporated. What's up, Chief?
0: Okay, yeah. Period. Hey, Sigma.

0: 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Ooh.
1: I see some Sigma strolling somewhere, hey. I promise you.
0: Hey, listen, if y'all are going to be in the building tonight, Capital One Arena, I want to see all the action. I want to see all the strolls from all the Divine Nine tonight, because I just know it's going to be a vibe.
1: It's going to be a situation.
0: Wait. It's definitely going to be everything and more. We decided to have the head mix and be more. It's 92Q. I'm Perry Jean-Nicole.
1: Yeah, Chief AJ Showtime here.
0: What's up?
2: Hey, Perry, can we get some little bit of 99 for the 2000 No Limit Cash
0: Money Slot? I mean, because the show is tonight. We should be having a pre-party.
2: Yeah, Park Heights is in the building. We in D.C., baby.
0: Park Heights in the building tonight at Capital One. Oh, I like that.
2: Yeah.
0: Hey, D.C., if you're listening right now, get prepared.

0: We getting ready for the big show going down tonight. Y'all cannot wait. Capital One Arena, we are taking over. I heard Park Heights going to be in the building, so get prepared for that. Hello, okay. Cash Money No Limit Tour goes down tonight. Capital One Arena, Master P, Birdman, Juvenile, Silk the Shocker, BG, Mia X, Lil Boosie, and more. 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And I heard that Silk the Shocker was around here, around these parts,
1: sure
0: in the
1: was.
0: City of Baltimore.
1: Mac was here too.
0: So it was a pre-party in the city?
1: All I'm going to say is Rap Attack Official is a nice little situation. Thank you guys. Appreciate you.
0: Oh, I love to see it. Wait on that right there. And also, if you need some tickets to some big shows coming down in the city, actually next week and then the week after that, those tickets are on the way just after 1 o'clock.
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1: We gotta do it for that Fats Max one time. 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

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Rack up them digits and I'm bringing in them funds. Came from hard times and now I run it up. 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

0: Tasha.
1: What's up?
0: It's good to have you on the show, you know.
1: I'm glad to be here.
0: I never thought that this would happen.
1: You know what? Everything is possible in life.
0: Everything is possible. Yes. And you are showing the girls that. But how do you feel about your name not only being on all the tizzoos and stuff, as soon as I say, oh, Tasha K, I say, oh, who is that? The messy girl? The girl that says, how do you feel about your name and messy being in the same sentence?
1: I'm messy. I am messy. I don't know why people be trying to act like they ain't messy.
0: Are you aware?
1: I am aware.
2: No, I'm pretty as shit. And I picked it up, big bossin'. Deep voice, Rick Voss tip. Went from bad days to flossin'. A lot of broke troll do the talking, miss. Westside. Get it. And you know that I be poppin' it. On that hot topic, shit.

0: It's B-More's 92Q inside that half and half mix. I'm Persia Nicole.
1: Yes, indeed. AJ Showtime, what's up, Chief?
0: Hey, yo, did you hear the news that Sexy Red is coming to the city for our 92Q Winter Fest?
1: Sure did, amongst a whole gang of others.
0: Yo, it's definitely going to be a vibe. Saturday, December 12th, it goes down CFG Bank Arena, the biggest and the coldest concert ever, in addition to Sexy Red. Mm-hmm.

0: Moneybagg Yo gonna be outside with us. Young Miami, Bossman, D-Lo, 42, Doug, Skilla Baby, YG Tech also gonna be outside with us, NASG Chaz, and Dolly Babe, because I'm waiting for Dolly Babe.
1: Uh-huh.
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3: 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I was told the language was too graphic and that some people would be offended. So they changed the words. So here it is. Right now, right here, we are victims of attack by some we know, but many more nameless and faceless people living in the shadows. The first defense of both sides is usually to act as if it never happened. Then, the perpetrators start disagreeing with each other about the particulars of the attack, sometimes calling it victimless. The time is now to bring the attack to a halt. We must stand up and use our vote this November to declare that we are no longer going to allow ourselves to be victims. We must be heard. You must vote this November in order to stop the assault on us, because the reality is we are the ones who are battered and bruised.
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6: Hi, it's Governor Westmore. 5 years ago, one of the first places I visited before announcing my campaign was the local barbershop to talk to some guys about their priorities. And I heard a lot about crime.
7: Two of my students got shot. 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
6: 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We've got a lot more work to do, but we are making historic progress. 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

0: 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I'm Persian Nicole.
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0: I got another round of these tickets to the Maryland Home Show, October the 16th. Through the 18th, 2026 at Timonium Fairgrounds. Definitely going to be a vibe. If you want to be outside with this, because you should be, okay, for the whole weekend and beyond, hit us up real quick for your chance to win. 410 4-

0: stepping up to Hef and Hef Mix on B-More's 92Q. I'm Persia Nicole.
1: 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AJ Showtime on them ones and twos, rocking with you on a Thursday.
0: Yeah, what's up?
2: Hey, I call it 29.
0: You call it 29, baby. We outside.
2: Outside.
0: To the Maryland Bulls Show. Yo, super excited about this. It goes down October the 16th through the 18th at Timonium Fairgrounds. You will be outside for this. You know, get some good decor for the holiday and so much more. Some exclusives, okay?
2: Yes, ma'am. Okay. Thank you very much.
0: You are welcome. Hold on one second.
2: Okay.
0: All right, AJ, I appreciate you.
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0: That's right. If you need me like I know you do, I'm here till 3 o'clock and just after 2. If you want to go to a Wildin' Out, of course, Nick Cannon is bringing it back to the city. Super excited for this 2 CFG Bank Arena. 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
4: Give a round of applause for Mayor Brandon Scott, ladies and gentlemen.
5: Mayor Scott.
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4: He
5: Ellen.
4: Never
5: Ellen
4: bring
5: 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It wasn't until Quick told me he banned you from Baby Oil that I said, all right, I can come in the studio.
4: Yo, you know what's funny? Commercial. You know what's funny?
0: Commercial.
4: Your comedy is surpassed by your wit.
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6: we
4: there
6: love
4: and DJ.
6: You.
4: How about that?
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You know who else is coming? 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

0: Get them feels. 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
0: It's time, y'all. 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
1: Skate, skate. What I see? 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

Bienvenida, konnichiwa. I'm B-More's 92Q on Persian, a cold, a power, a pee, of course, around these parts on a Thursday. And what you trying to do on December the 12th? 92Q Winter Fest officially making its big return. CFG Bank Arena goes down. Cannot wait for this. Big Sexy gonna be outside. Yeah, Money Back, yo. Young Miami, Boss Man, D-Lo. We got 42 Doug. We got Skilla Baby. We got YG Tech. We got NASG Chaz. We got Dolly Babe. So much more. Okay. Tickets go on sale officially tomorrow, but since we know everybody like a good discount, like myself, because I love a good discount, I know you do too, we have like an early access to purchase your tickets happening right now. 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

0: 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Nick Cannon's going to bring his whole crew here, and I got your tickets on the way.
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3: 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I was told the language was too graphic and that some people would be offended, so they changed the words. So here it is. Right now, right here, we are victims of attack by some we know, but many more nameless and faceless people living in the shadows. The first defense of both sides is usually to act as if it never happened. Then, the perpetrators start disagreeing with each other about the particulars of the attack, sometimes calling it victimless. The time is now to bring the attack to a halt. We must stand up and use our vote this November to declare that we are no longer going to allow ourselves to be victims. We must be heard. You must vote this November in order to stop the assault on us, because the reality is we are the ones who are battered and bruised.
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0: This is Rick from Park Heights. I love 92Q because they always out in the street getting it done.
1: Yeah. Ice.

It's Ella Mae right there. Go ahead and keep it 100 around these parts. It's B-More's 92Q on Persian, a cold, a power, a pee, baby. Hey, you want to go see Nick Cannon as he presents Wild and Out coming back to the city? Call us 29 410 4819.

asking for the queen to buy some cameras in here. I'm a bad piece of savage, no comparison here. I'ma flip my hair and look back while I twerk in the mirror. All this money in a room, think some scammers in here. I'm coming.

0: 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But of course, before I go, I want to hook you up real quick. What's up?
1: I hope my call 29.
0: Well, good thing you was hoping that, because you all call a 29. We outside with Nick Cannon and the squad.
1: Yes, God. Yes, God. Man, I got this pretty lady I'm trying to take on a date, too.
0: Ooh, I love that for you. Listen, grab your pretty lady. Put some good outfits on. We're going to be outside wilding out live the Next Generation tour. December the 9th at the CFG Bank Arena, okay? Tickets.
1: And that's my birthday month. Go set.
0: And your B-Day buff. Come on in.
1: Yeah.
0: Log on to LiveNation.com for everybody else. Congratulations.
1: Thank you.
0: You are so welcome. Yeah, you got him a pretty lady he's going to bring to the show, period. All right, listen, if you like Persia, stop playing with me all week long. You ain't give me no tickets. It's okay. Tomorrow could be your day. I return at 10 a.m. I got more tickets to go see Wildin' Out. I got some more tickets to go see Plies. Actually, your last chance to go see Plies I have tomorrow because the show, of course, is on Saturday. So hang out with me tomorrow at 10 a.m. Let's be friends or whatever. In the meantime, you know, on social media, at Persia Nicole. And don't never forget, God don't bless no mess. So don't be messy in these streets. Divas got you covered up next.
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2: 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Anything I say, do yourself a favor and fact check it. Anything. 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
1: Ready to clock out of work? 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Don't worry. The diva is on the throne on your ride home. The beautiful, the intelligent, the clutchy. Yeah, that's a little classy and ratchet. 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
5: That's right, baby. We are back at it again. D.C., Maryland, Virginia, Baltimore. Give it up for yourself. Because it is Friday Eve, and we are almost all the way through another ghetto week in America. Every time I turn around, it's something. At least Election Day is approaching, okay? Virginia, you getting it done early. That's what I heard you need to be doing right now. Yes, standing on business at them polls. For real, for real. Look, we got a lot of things to get into. It is a Libra season. We do have Morgan State. They are gearing up for homecoming season, kicking things off. And you know, we got that Battle of the Bands going down Sunday, October 25th. At UMD campus. I'm so excited about this. I mean, Battle of the Bands, Howard University, Bowie, Delaware State, my alma mater, Virginia State. Listen, and that's all that needs to be said. I'm going to hook somebody up with tickets. And of course, I still got these $50 gas cards in here too, courtesy of B2K and their new single. So what should we do first? Matter of fact, let's do it for the culture and see who's really about that life. Because today, there is an actor that the culture is celebrating. He's been in several films, including this one right here.
6: What? Gia, I'm the man.
7: You the man.
6: That's what I'm talking about.
7: So go on and be the man. Without the line.
6: Yeah. You're the best, Devin. But when you're on the field, nobody hears you. They hear the band. What band?
5: What band? Can I say the rest? Yeah, because I can't say the rest because I want to know the actor in that movie that is celebrating his birthday today. Yeah, he's going to be in Baltimore real soon, too. Who is it? Do it for the culture. 877-537-5757. Good luck.
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2: Hey, it's Persian, Nicole, the power to P, baby. And if you're tired of hanging out with them other midday shows, you don't win no tickets, come to Death Row. Just kidding. 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
6: 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A lot of motion, bro.
7: 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It's all about that motion.
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don't come equipped with rear view mirrors. 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Reconsider. Read some litter. Sure on the subject. 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Three stacks, these girls are smart. Play your part.

0: Latto and Doja Cat. Okay, now let's see who's really about that life. Hello, who's this? Where you calling from?
1: Hey, this is Bree. I'm calling from Baltimore.
0: What's up, Bree from Baltimore? What's good? Hey. What's going on out there, girl?
1: Nothing much.
0: It's almost the weekend. I'm ready for Friday tomorrow.
1: Can't wait.
0: You got some plans? What you trying to get into?
1: I'm trying to get into my bed and sleep. This weather got me tired.
0: I know. I've been feeling like that this week, too. Like, I actually had to take a nap. Like a real live nap, but that's also because I was up late watching my shows. Well, look, I've got some tickets to the Capital Battle of the Bands going down Sunday, October 25th. You trying to go?
1: Yeah, I'm trying to go. I take the Battle of the Bands.
0: Okay, all right. Well, listen closely to see if you really bought that life. Now, today, the culture is celebrating this actor that has been in several films, including this one right here.
2: What? Yeah, I'm the man.
3: You the man.
2: That's what I'm talking about.
3: So go on and be the man. Without the line. You're the best, Devin. But when you're on the field, nobody hears you. They hear the band. One band.
0: According to the culture, what is the name of that movie and actor?
1: Drumline, Nick Cannon.
0: I'm looking at the culture. The culture says, you know your stuff. You are absolutely correct.
1: Yes.
0: One band, one sound. Ain't that right, Bree?
1: One band, one sound.
0: Shout out to Nick Cannon. He is 46 years old today, according to the internet. Y'all know he's going to be at CFG Bank Arena real soon. Wilding out as usual. But you, my girl, I'm going to see you at the Battle of the Bands going down at UMD October 25th. Man, all the bands about to be there. Virginia State, Howard, Bowie, Morgan State. So
1: yes,
0: we really
1: Bowie.
0: About to see. We really, you off for Bowie? Okay, Bowie.
1: BFU.
0: You know that. Well, look, tickets are on sale now at CapitalBOTB.com. But you, my girl, Bree, all you got to do is hold on a line real quick, okay?
1: Okay, thanks.
0: All right, so coming up inside the Daily Dirt, let me update you with some headlines you might have missed while you've been out there on the grind. You know, Diddy's prison release date just got pushed back again. I'm going to tell you why. And Victoria Monet, is she about to have her biggest debut of her career? And lastly, your boy Quavo and Offset, they might have to speak up in court for Takeoff's parents. I got the dirt on all that and more at 3:45. Don't miss it.
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2: 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Yeah.

0: Haven't you heard? You ain't know? Well, it's time to hip you on to today's hottest headlines and entertainment news. Inside the Daily Dirt with Dominique the Diva. Giving it to you straight, no chasing.
1: Oh, I'm going to do that anyway. I'm going to do that anyway because that's all right.
2: All right, so Quavo and Offset, yeah, they've teamed up in the studio, but they might have to team up again and head to court. Takeoff's parents need their help. Now, according to reports, Takeoff's parents are battling over money from a settlement tied to Takeoff's death. And so it seems as though the settlement is stemming from, you know, the Texas bowling alley where Takeoff was fatally shot. And so there's some disagreement on how the money should be split. Now, I think Mom and Takeoff, they said they had an extremely close relationship and she essentially raised him as a single mother. She also says the rapper covered her bills and provided financial support. However, I believe his father, Kenneth Ball, is seeking a sizable share as well, despite allegedly being largely absent from Takeoff's entire life. She alleges that he provided negligible financial support and effectively no emotional support. So basically, his daddy then came back around trying to claim some money, and Mom's is like, who you think you is? Yeah, so neither Quavo or Offset has confirmed that they will be testifying, but right now there's some court proceedings going on, and, you know, they could possibly be witnesses because she's pushing to have the family's dispute heard very soon in Georgia. We'll see how that goes. Meanwhile, though, Diddy's prison release date actually has been pushed back. Yeah, because he out there living large and in charge at Fort Dix, but I guess because those photos leaked all over the place showing that Diddy has access to a cell phone and things are jailbroken and people are allegedly doing whatever he says there. It's been pushed to March 2nd, 2028 instead of January 2028. That's going to be interesting to see if he can earn that time back. Yeah, they said Diddy was back there drinking some cognac, getting massages. Anyway, let's move on. I am still playing Victoria Monet's album. I mean, it's been on repeat for this first week. This is all 3 years after watching her debut studio album, Jaguar 2, give her, well, essentially a Grammy. And now Victoria Monet is saying, well, allegedly, with this Frequency of Love release, that this might be the biggest release of her career. First week sales is looking amazing for Frequency of Love. I've seen her getting the co-sign from Brandy officially. If you are a true R&B lover, I just want to know, what was the budget for her clearing everything that she has on this album? It really is a Frequency of Love and some real, real good R&B. So shout out to Victoria Monet. She's going to be here in D.C. November 27th. And of course, we've got your chance to win those tickets. Look, there's lots of other things going on. Your girl Cardi, she might be making that GTA money and so much more. Get over to DominiqueTheDivaShow.com.
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3: 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And I'm hanging out with Persian Nicole, you heard? 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
5: 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It's 92Q and you listening to Persian Nicole. 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
1: 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We're giving you $6,000 for it. 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If it's been in an accident and has a dent on it, bring it to us.

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0: Even if you get mad, even if you get offended. 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

0: Deuce You on a Friday Eve. Yes, the weekend is almost here, friend. Shout out to my girl Bree out Baltimore, who won those Battle of the Bands tickets. Yeah, it goes down October 25th, so we still got more chances for you to win. And I still got a $50 gift card in here I got to hook you up with, too. But it's time to get unfiltered, my favorite part of the show, because I'm going to open the phone lines so you could chime in. And I just really want to know this. I want to know something that people call rude generally, you know, that that you actually don't think that's rude at all. Now, I don't even know if I'm the right person to ask, because I am a Sagittarius. My Lady Reds is Aquarius in here. She understands where I'm coming from. I don't know, Libras are good advice givers because they're so balanced, you know. But what's something that a lot of people think is rude that you don't think is rude at all? Like, is it rude to ask how somebody passed away? You know, because I be wanting to know. I be diving into the comment like, what happened? But it might be kind of rude. Some people won't think that's rude. What about, is it rude letting someone know that they already said something so you don't have to hear it again? Is it rude to be like, you told me that. You said that already. You already told me that. Is that rude? What about not returning calls? Is that rude not to return? Because listen, if you don't leave a voicemail, I'm going to assume it wasn't important. Like, you got to text me on the side. What's up with that? What about you? What's something that people generally say is rude, but you don't think that's rude at all? Like, I think some people think it's rude to text them and not, like, say good morning or some type of salutations ever. Is that rude? Yeah, I don't know. Kids saying what, though, when you say their name? That is rude. If I call you, if I say your name and you say what, I do think that's rude. What's something that people generally think is rude, but you don't think it's rude at all? Everyone has just gotten way too sensitive. I want to know, because people think it's rude being direct. I don't think it's rude to be direct at all, but for whatever reason, they like, you just going to dive right in? Yes. What about you? Get up, filter with us. I'm making a list. Things that people think is rude, you don't think it's rude at all. 877-537-5757.
1: The medicine in school, the medicine in game. Excuse me, honey, but nobody's in my lane.
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2: Unbelievably not true. Definitely not true.
3: Damn.
2: What I tell you all the time. I tell them all the time. Anything I say, do yourself a favor and fact check it. Anything. And
1: you lie way more than I lie.
2: Give me one.
3: There are times when Quick isn't lying and we fact check him and he's telling the truth.
2: And you be like, damn.
1: Well, since when?
3: But it's only because you lie so much.
2: Name once.
1: Give me one.
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0: Tasha.
1: What's up?
0: It's good to have you on the show, you know.
1: I'm glad to be here.
0: I never thought that this would happen.
1: You know what? Everything is possible in life.
0: Everything is possible. Yes. And you are showing the girls that. But how do you feel about your name not only being on all the tizzoos and stuff, as soon as I say, oh, Tasha K, I say, oh, who is that? The messy girl? The girl that says, how do you feel about your name and messy being in the same sentence?
1: I'm messy. I am messy. I don't know why people be trying to act like they ain't messy.
0: Are you aware?
1: I am aware. EA Tags.
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0: Janae Aiko, Kendrick Lamar, so good on this beautiful Thursday. We getting unfiltered right now. I want to know something that everybody else think is rude that you don't think is rude at all.
1: I don't think it's rude when you're cutting somebody off when you're having a back and forth conversation.
0: Mm-hmm.
1: Like, you know, if somebody is talking to you and then they say something wrong, you're like, no, let me correct that because I don't even want you to continue with this conversation.
0: Right. Some people will be like, oh, you cutting me off.
1: Fix that right now.
0: Yeah.
1: You cut me off. No, yeah, I did cut you off because I don't want you to go no further. And I want us to have an understanding. We don't get down the wrong, you know, street on this.
0: Or what about, you know, somebody said correcting someone, like when they say your name wrong, no matter how many times they get it wrong and you correct them every single time. They're like, that's not rude. I'm essentially what you're saying is I'm trying to let you know.
1: Right. That is not rude. And I tell people all the time because my daughter has a name that you have to pronounce correctly. And I tell her, don't let people mispronounce your name because they're calling you out of your name right now. So they're being rude and disrespectful to you because they didn't take the time to say it correctly.
0: Yep. I'm with you, sister.
1: And try it out.
0: Thank you so much for calling and listening. Hello, get unfiltered. What's something that people generally think is rude, but you don't think is rude at all?
2: I just thought I was rude for not saying bless you when somebody sneezed. I just don't. I can't bless you. I'm not Catholic. This is based on some old superstition that I don't believe in. So
0: that's so funny. You know, when I'm out and about and someone sneezes, I found myself to, like, as a reflex, say, bless you. But I don't say it if, like, I'm just randomly, like, in Michael's and, like, somebody else is sneezing. But, I mean, I do get you. You ever had somebody in the room be like, what? Ain't no bless me. You ain't hear me sneeze. Like, what's up?
2: Exactly. They had said that. That's why I'm like, here's some tissues.
0: That's between you and your God, okay? I ain't got nothing to do with your blessings. Thank you for calling. Hello, get unfiltered. What's something that people think is rude, but you don't think is rude at all?
3: Saying no. A lot of people need to set boundaries and know that it's okay to say no. You can't be everybody yes man.
0: Yeah.
3: A lot of people around me just don't like saying no to people, and they always end up in bad situations because they keep saying yes.
0: Mm-hmm. They don't know how to say no. They feel like they got to explain they know. Like, no, I got to give them a good reason also along with the no.
3: Right, or like it's going to hurt their feelings. Like, no, you set that boundary and
0: Now they on the way to do something they don't want to do. They calling you like, girl, I don't even feel like doing this, but I don't. Because you didn't tell them no.
3: Exactly. Like, why you tell her yes?
0: I'm with you. Thank you for calling. Saying no is not rude. It's a boundary. Get unfiltered with us. Something that everyone thinks is rude that you don't think is rude at all. 877-537-5757.
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2: I keep getting relationships where they my type, but I'm not their type, like, because I don't know how to dress. 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
3: Foreman Mills is a great start.
2: No, poor child.
3: You said you don't know how to dress. 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
3: Oh, hold on. Shay.
4: Hold on.
3: I was talking to this woman. 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
4: but
3: later.
4: But you wore Jean Vest.
3: Shut up.
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0: up today's Diva Unfiltered topic. I just want to know that one thing that everyone else thinks is so rude that you don't think is rude at all, actually. Hello, what do you think?
1: I think when you walk in and through somewhere and people are already there and they making you have to speak first, I don't find that rude. I don't think that I'm about to speak first if you already sitting in the room.
0: They say the person that come in the room, you got to speak to everybody.
1: Yeah, no, I don't find that rude because I don't know them like that, so I don't think we have to speak.
0: Girl, you is mad rude. That is actually definitely rude. But what about somebody else online said declining a hug? Is declining a hug rude?
1: Yes, because that's too much birth and all that stuff. You only hug me. And another thing, when somebody tell you, I will pray for you, don't pray for me. Yeah. I ask you to pray for me.
0: I'm with you. I don't know who you praying to or what's going on.
1: I don't know what you praying or who you praying for. Don't pray for me.
0: Please don't. I'm sorry. That's you know, them grown folks, they let anybody, you know.
1: Well, I pray for you, baby.
0: Don't pray for me. Pray for yourself. Okay? And you know what? Declining a hug, I feel like that is a boundary. That's a physical boundary. I also don't believe in...
1: You don't know what trauma I got or whatever. Mm-hmm. I don't want... That's
0: what you carrying? I don't believe in making my child hug people that they don't know.
1: No, you can give a fist bump. I don't even want to shake your hand.
0: Yeah. Like, Auntie, who the high? He don't know her. And he don't know her.
1: You just got around.
0: I'm with you, sister. Thank you for calling. Hello. What's something everybody think is rude, but you don't think that's rude at all?
2: Being honest with your family members.
0: That's a good one. They say, why would you say that to her like that?
2: Yeah, it's like, no, you shouldn't be telling me the truth. That hurts too much.
0: But some people would say, wouldn't you rather hear it from family than to hear it from somebody out in the streets?
2: Yes, and the response will not be the same. So it's better to hear it from your family than somebody out in the street.
0: That's very true. No person out in the street ain't going to say it with love, baby. Thank you for calling. Hello. What do you think about this? Things that people think is rude that you don't think is rude at all.
3: I think what is rude is someone texting you and not saying hello, how you doing, good morning, good night, whatever. And then going straight into what they want to say, like, hey, I need some brakes done. How much it costs? Like, what? I don't even answer people like that most of the time.
0: For real? Like, so you okay with the small talk? Like, hey, how you doing? I hope everything is going well today, my king.
3: Right, you know what I mean? Come in gracefully. Don't be all like straightforward asking what you want. What can I do?
0: That's true. What about somebody said starting to eat before other people get their plates? Like, do you wait for everybody to get their food before you start eating, or do you just start eating? Because like my food is getting cold. Like,
3: yeah, that's savage. Don't do that. Like, yo, what are we in caveman days? Like, wait for everybody and then everybody indulge together. Don't be savage.
0: That is true. Thank you so much for calling and getting unfiltered. Y'all are so funny. Listen, things that people think are rude that you don't think is rude. Let's keep the convo going off the air at Dominique DeDiva on all socials. 9 times out of 10, I'm not going to think it's rude. Some folks is too sensitive, but y'all do have to have some decorum and some couth out here in these streets. All right, we talk about it off air. Coming up, you know what's also rude? Not letting people over when the lane about to end. What's really going on with this traffic? We're going to get you through it. That clock out makes up next. Plus, don't miss your chance to win this $50 gas card too.
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2: If you have a trait, I want you to bring it to us. I don't care if your trade work or don't work. 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We're giving you $6,000 for it. I don't care if the car need an alternator. 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

0: Get them feels. 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
1: Diva, girl, it feel like crab legs and cutwood outside.
0: Crab legs and cut water. 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
1: like,
0: too.
1: I can't talk right now with my homegirls at the dice game.
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1: Look, and you can tell it's nice outside, dude. 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I'm like, oh, I like this type of weather.
0: It's time, y'all. We done been through it. All that snow, we been through it. We deserve this.

in B-More Winterfest is going down December 12th. Yes, Sexy Red, Boss Man Dino, Young Miami, Skilla Baby. It's going to really be like that. You better make sure you in there. CMG Bank Arena, Money Bag. And yeah, December 12th, Sag season is on the way. Shout out to the Libras, though. The Libras are having an amazing time. Look at this weather. And look, you are more than halfway through another ghetto week in America, baby. Tomorrow is Friday. You did it, friend. Now, a lot of folks, though, are gearing up because the countdown is on to the One Voyage 2026. The cruise goes down in, like, how many days? October 26th. They are leaving out of Miami. Yeah, that 305. Don't get left off Bad and Bougie. There's only a few more cabins left. The concerts, the food, the experience. You don't want to hear about it afterwards. Quick is going to be on there celebrating his birthday on the One Voyage cruise. So secure your cabin now. Get over to One Voyage.

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21: 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Whoa.

driving. You know, she thinks she me when she driving in sport. Real over everything, I'm the enforcer. Lit up the city when I got a torch. I went and got it, I didn't have a choice. I'm from the dirty, we took the north. Step on the second, show no remorse. Straight in the streets when I jump out the porch. Yeah, Mrs. Trendsetter, whatever she do, they bite.

0: they know? Well, it's time to hip you on to today's hottest headlines and entertainment news. It's out the Daily Dirt with Dominique the Diva, giving it to you straight, no chasing.
1: Oh, I'm going to do that anyway.
2: All right, so Quavo and Offset, yeah, they've teamed up in the studio, but they might have to team up again and head to court. Takeoff's parents need their help. Now, according to reports, Takeoff's parents are battling over money from a settlement tied to Takeoff's death. And so it seems as though the settlement is stemming from, you know, the Texas bowling alley where Takeoff was fatally shot. And so there's some disagreement on how the money should be split. Now, I think Mom and Takeoff, they said they had an extremely close relationship and she essentially raised him as a single mother. She also says the rapper covered her bills and provided financial support. However, I believe his father, Kenneth Ball, is seeking a sizable share as well, despite allegedly being largely absent from Takeoff's entire life. She alleges that he provided negligible financial support and effectively no emotional support. So basically, his daddy didn't came back around trying to claim some money, and Mom's is like, who you think you is? Yeah, so neither Quavo or Offset has confirmed that they will be testifying, but right now there's some court proceedings going on, and, you know, they could possibly be witnesses because she's pushing to have the family's dispute heard very soon in Georgia. We'll see how that goes. Meanwhile, though, Diddy's prison release date actually has been pushed back. Yeah, because he out there living large and in charge at Fort Dix, but I guess because those photos leaked all over the place showing that Diddy has access to a cell phone and things are jailbroken and people are allegedly doing whatever he says there. It's been pushed to March 2nd, 2028 instead of January 2028. That's going to be interesting to see if he can earn that time back. Yeah, they said Diddy was back there drinking some cognac, getting massages. Anyway, let's move on. I am still playing Victoria Monet's album. I mean, it's been on repeat for this first week. This is all 3 years after watching her debut studio album, Jaguar 2, give her, well, essentially a Grammy. And now Victoria Monet is saying, well, allegedly, with this Frequency of Love release, that this might be the biggest release of her career. First week sales is looking amazing for Frequency of Love. I've seen her getting the cosign from Brandy officially. If you are a true R&B lover, I just want to know, what was the budget for her clearing everything that she has on this album? It really is a Frequency of Love and some real, real good R&B. So shout out to Victoria Monet. She's going to be here in D.C. November 27th. And of course, we've got your chance to win those tickets. Look, there's lots of other things going on. Your girl Cardi, she might be making that GTA money and so much more. Get over to DominiqueTheDivaShow.com.
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2: Yes. He go to every show.
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4: go.
2: On Oprah. Yeah. He be on Ellen. But he
5: Ellen.
2: Never bring
5: Ellen don't have a show. 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
2: Hi, it's Governor Westmore. 5 years ago, one of the first places I visited before announcing my campaign was the local barbershop to talk to some guys about their priorities. 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
2: 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We've got a lot more work to do, but we are making historic progress. 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

0: Leroy, you making plans to see your boo this weekend? It's about that time for the fall dates and going to the pumpkin patch together with your pumpkin spice and your apple cider donuts. It's about that time. Look, we trying to put something on that gas, though, so you can go out and about and do what you do. Hello, who's this? Where you calling from?
1: Hi, Tiffany. I'm calling from Gaithersburg.
0: What's up, Tiffany? What's going on out Gaithersburg?
1: It's a lot going on. I'm trying to have even more going on still.
0: I'm telling you, honey. And look, the only thing about a lot going on is the gas that it takes to get there. You understand me? I'm like, how many times do I have to keep coming to this gas pump? I got a $50 gas card for you if you can prove that you really about that life. You ready?
1: I'm ready.
0: So today, the culture is celebrating this actor's birthday. According to the internet, he is turning 46 years old. He has 12 children with 6 different women. And his ex-wife is the queen of Christmas. According to the culture, what is his name?
1: Nick Cannon.
0: I'm looking at the culture. The culture says, you are absolutely correct. Wait, Tiffany. The culture says they want you to name all his kids.
1: I don't know about that.
0: Girl, guess what? He don't know about that either. Truth be told, he don't know. Abby, Alyssa, the other two of them. Well, look, congratulations, girl. Happy birthday to Nick Cannon and all the Libras out there. And I'm hooking you up with a $50 gas card courtesy of B2K's new single, Mileage, and Black Promoters Collective is yours. We're going to put that right in the gas tank, okay?
1: Nice. Thank you so much.
0: You're so welcome. Thanks for listening. Hold on. All right, so coming up, look, if you've been to a concert, a Wizards game, or any events at Cat One Arena recently, you might have some money waiting on you. Let's see if you deserve a piece of this $4.5 million settlement. I'll let you know if you're eligible for some money at 625. Make sure you're here.
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4: Mm-hmm. You already know Monday through Friday, 10 a.m. to 3 p.m. I got you covered with a whole lot of power. And I'm bringing some of your favorite celebrities along for the ride, too. Like the latest, Miguel.
5: What's up, Persia? How are you?
4: Funny Marco.
6: Your voice is amazing. You should do anime.
4: And Wale.
7: You probably wonder why I sound like this. 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
1: What's up?
0: It's good to have you on the show, you know.
1: I'm glad to be here.
0: I never thought that this would happen.
1: You know what? Everything is possible in life.
0: Everything is possible. Yes. And you are showing the girls that. But how do you feel about your name not only being on all the tizzoos and stuff, as soon as I say, oh, Tasha K, I say, oh, who is that? The messy girl? The girl that says, how do you feel about your name and messy being in the same sentence?
1: I'm messy. I am messy. I don't know why people be trying to act like they ain't messy.
0: Are you aware?
1: I am aware.

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Zodiac sign, it must be a Gemini moon, cause we about to go half. Mistakenly, nobody been in a bag, but how many bodies done been in her bag?

0: Girl, you a 10, girl, you a 10, girl, you a 10. Skiller, baby. I believe he's pulling up to Winterfest, too. It's going to be like that. Well, look, speaking of Winterfest and whatnot, let's talk about you and the last couple years and what your concert itinerary was. Do you recall going to Cat One Arena, maybe a Wizards game, or, you know, where you went and spent some money right there on nachos and a glizzy and whatnot? Well, you might be entitled to some money. Yeah, there is a $4.5 million settlement going on right now. Now, this is what happened. A consumer advocacy group called the Travelers United sued Aramark. They're the company operating concessions at Cat One Arena. Now, this consumer advocacy group is claiming that they were advertising one price on the menu, but then secretly adding a 3% venue fee when customers checked out. So basically, you thought you was just paying for them chicken tenders and fries. There was an extra fee added in your bill. Yeah, and they didn't tell you that. So if you purchase food or drinks from a Aramark-operated concession at Cat One Arena between October 1st, 2024 and December 31st, 2025, and you paid that 3% fee, you could qualify for some money in this $4.5 million settlement, okay? Now, that's only if you paid for food at those qualifying concessions. And, settlement notices are being emailed to potentially eligible customers. Now, there is no specific number as to what you might receive. Ain't it crazy? Because they'll be like, here go $20. But look, I need my $20, okay? Because why was I paying so much? I knew. You ever go to the concession stand and the price they say is like, wait, what? It's just nachos and a glizzy and a soda. And they like, yeah, $28.95. Stop playing with me. But no, you really should go and see if you qualify for this settlement, friend. Get you a piece of the pie if you was at Cat One Arena spending money at the concessions between October and December 2024 through 2025. You know what? Read up all this on yourself and try to qualify over on DominiqueTheDivaShow.com.
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3: 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And I'm hanging out with Persian Nicole, you heard? 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

0: John Thomas and Wale watching us, watching you. Watch the clock, okay? Yeah, because is it Friday yet? Not quite, but tomorrow it is, friend. And you would have made it through another ghetto week in America. That definitely counts for something, because we're all walking around like all of this is normal, and nothing is normal about it. However, we do what we can, okay? Putting some gas in your gas tank. Shout out my girl Tiffany out Gaithersburg, who won that $50 gas card. And my girl Brie out B-more, I'm going to see her at the Battle of the Bands going down Sunday, October 25th. Big ups to Morgan State. Homecoming is this weekend. Oh, yeah, we kicking off HBCU homecoming season. And, yeah, the Battle of the Bands is going to be crazy. So lock in with me tomorrow if you want to win those tickets. And I have some more gas cards in here for you, too, okay? Because I know you got to be outside. You got to be outside. Big ups to everyone headed to Cat One Arena tonight for that No Limit Cash Money Tour. Yeah, you got your army fatigue on. All right, shout out to our winners who won tickets and all the original hot girls going out to represent. Fellas, let them know you bout it and being bout it. Y'all should have a good old time at Cat One. And I'm about to slide up out of here. Now, let me remind you that, you know, the countdown is on for that one voyage cruise. All right, one incredible ship. Only a few cabins are left. The concerts, the food, the entire experience. 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He didn't bring you through all this just for you to spend the rest of your life explaining yourself and questioning yourself. You know what you know, that you know how you know what you know, and you know what you're doing. So stop explaining it, okay? All right, let's be friends. Off air at Dominique the Diva on all socials. I'll holler at you there. Be safe out there in these streets. And as always, love ya. Mean it.
1: I said what I said. As always. I'm not changing on it.
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10: 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If you want some motion, this is your motion.
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12: Hey, Baltimore, the commercials are done. It's all about that motion.
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5: 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I just want to

0: 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Again, Rare Love 503 on Instagram. 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
2: This is the

0: Tasha.
1: What's up?
0: It's good to have you on the show, you know.
1: I'm glad to be here.
0: I never thought that this would happen.
1: You know what? Everything is possible in life.
0: Everything is possible. Yes. And you are showing the girls that. But how do you feel about your name not only being on all the tizzoos and stuff, as soon as I say, oh, Tasha K, I say, oh, who is that? The messy girl? The girl that says, how do you feel about your name and messy being in the same sentence?
1: I'm messy. I am messy. I don't know why people be trying to act like they ain't messy.
0: Are you aware?
1: I am aware.

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3: Yeah. Ice.

0: secrets I know got you stressed. Will I take those to my death? Haven't decided just yet. Yeah. 40 was a shebang. All of my ops, they des. Please don't put me to the test. They tryna get back on the net. I'm tryna get back in the flesh. Yeah.
1: What's going on?
2: I think it's time we tap in to the Daily Post.
3: What's going on? What's going on? Your boy Bistro here, feeling good. Daily Post, of course. You know I gotta keep you posted. Now look, Jay-Z getting to that bag once again. He got his eyes on that Fenty. Yep. Okay, somebody tell Jay-Z to leave a little money out there for somebody else, man. Reports say an investment firm co-founded by Hove is getting close to a deal involving a major stake in Rihanna's Fenty Beauty empire. Now, nothing's official yet, but listen. Jay-Z went from selling records to potentially getting into the makeup business. My man said, I got 99 problems, but foundation ain't about to be one. And you already know Rihanna knows how to build a business. If this deal happens, Hove might be making money every time somebody gets their eyebrows done. That's crazy. And listen, that's not a side hustle. That's a beauty empire. Hey, make sure you follow Posted on the Corner at POTC.live on Instagram. And of course, make sure you follow me, man, your boy Bistro. That's at Bistro, B-E-E-S-T-R-O-H. Hey, that's your Daily Post for now. And do know this, I'ma always keep you posted.
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